0: in the face of the election defeat that we saw on Thursday is a disgrace. Working people sent us a message on Thursday. We have to listen to that and we have to change.
1: A flight carrying 20 British nationals rescued from a cruise ship stricken with hantavirus has landed in the UK. The passengers have been taken to Arrow Park Hospital on Merseyside for observation. There's a warning: a significant proportion of the UK population's isolating itself or excessively doom-scrolling when feeling low. The Mental Health Foundation's found they're the most common coping mechanisms to deal with stress and anxiety. Senior doctors in England are being balloted on strike action. Both consultants and SAS doctors are in dispute with the government over pay and also calling for better recognition of their skills and expertise. Adolescence was the big winner at the TV BAFTAs, walking off with 4 awards. His cast grabbed the majority of the acting prizes, Christine Tremarco and Owen Cooper in the supporting categories, while Stephen Graham got Best Leading Actor. He was presented the award by Lenny Henry.
2: Might take me time. I've been nominated 8 times and this is the first time I've won, so... And Uncle Lenny just said, well done, son. So that's it for me.
1: And finally, in sport, Arsenal grabbed their late winner to clinch a 1-0 victory at strugglers West Ham to re-establish their 5-point lead at the top of the Premier League. As Celtic kept the pressure on Scottish Premiership leaders Hearts with a 3-1 win at home to Rangers in the Old Firm derby. That's the latest. I'm Chris Milligan.
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1: Take a theme. For example, countries, animals, or outer space, and choose around seven songs relating to that theme. Well, that's just what I've done on Theme for a Dream. Learn a few trivia facts about the artists and take on the occasional musical challenge. Yes, this is Chris Knott welcoming you to join me on Tuesday evenings at 8 o'clock for Theme for a Dream, the theme show with that little bit

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0: From the Sky News Centre at 2, the Prime Minister will promise sweeping changes today to address the big challenges confronting the UK as he battles to save his job. Yesterday, his former number two, Angela Rayner, stopped short of saying he should resign, but said he should meet the moment. But backbencher Catherine West says if his own cabinet doesn't challenge him, she'll start the process today. Some constituents in North London seem surprised.
1: I didn't know that.
2: Any of the other options that they're going to stand, because obviously I don't think I'll end up being here. She's kind of a stalking horse. All of the other options are probably going to be really bad.
3: Yes, let's hope she hits a bullseye.
0: British passengers have arrived back in the UK after being rescued from the hantavirus-hit cruise ship. The UK nationals have been taken to Arrow Park Hospital on the Wirral. New mums in deprived areas are thought to be more than twice as likely to die by suicide after giving birth. The Royal College of Psychiatrists says one in three related deaths occurred in disadvantaged communities in the UK and Ireland between 2021 and 2023. Britain is forecast to lose 163,000 jobs this year because of the Iran war. Reports warning two of the UK's lowest income regions, South Wales and the Humber, will suffer the most from soaring energy prices. Sport and Rangers are out of the Scottish Premiership title race after a 3-1 defeat at Old Firm rivals Celtic. His boss, Danny Roll.
4: Not great. It feels not great, and I'm honest. But take all this things, take the summary, take... also, this, the consequence from the last three games, and then go forward and make the right decisions.
0: Defending champion Celtic are just a point off leaders' Hearts with two games left. Arsenal grabbed the late winner to clinch a 1-0 victory at strugglers West Ham. They have a 5-point lead at the top of the Premier League. And finally, Adolescence won 4 awards at this year's BAFTA TV Awards. Meanwhile, the Celebrity Traitors won Best Reality and the Fan Voted Memorable Moment category. That's the latest. I'm Chris Milligan.
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people say that too much of anything is not good for you, baby. 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

0: From the Sky News Centre at 3, Sir Keir Starmer will make a speech later as he battles to save his job following poor local election results. He's expected to focus on tackling the cost of living and closer ties with Europe. Yesterday, his former deputy Angela Rayner stopped short of calling for him to quit, but told him to meet the moment. But backbench MP Catherine West says she'll force him out if his top team won't.
1: I want to see a little bit more grit from the members of the cabinet to hold to account the leader, to get round that cabinet table, to close that door and to elect a leader so that we don't have to go through a leadership election.
0: A flight carrying 20 British nationals rescued from a cruise ship stricken with hantavirus has landed in the UK. The passengers have been taken to Arrow Park Hospital on Merseyside for observation. There's a warning a significant proportion of the UK population's isolating itself or excessively doom-scrolling when feeling low. The Mental Health Foundation's found they're the most common coping mechanisms to deal with stress and anxiety. Tea lovers are being warned global warming is changing the way our tea tastes. A report by Christian Aid says rising temperatures and worsening weather extremes are starting to make it more bitter. Adolescence was the big winner at the TV BAFTAs, walking off with 4 awards, including Best Limited Drama. The Celebrity Traitors won Best Reality and the Fan Voted Memorable Moment Category 2. Host Claudia Winkleman gave fans of the show a shout-out in her acceptance speech.
2: Thank you to the people, I hope this isn't nauseating, who watch and do memes and we see you and we're incredibly grateful. Thank you so much.
0: In sport, Arsenal grabbed a late winner to clinch a 1-0 victory at strugglers West Ham to re-establish their 5-point lead at the top of the Premier League. Celtic kept the pressure on Scottish Premiership leaders Hearts. It's following a 3-1 win at home to Rangers in the Old Firm derby. The defending champions are just 1 point off the top with 2 games to go. That's the latest. I'm Chris Milligan.
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0: From the Sky News Centre at 4, Keir Starmer will use a speech later to promise to tackle the big challenges confronting the UK as he battles to save his job. The PM is expected to focus on tackling the cost of living and closer ties with Europe. There have been growing calls for him to stand aside, with backbencher Catherine West saying she'll mount a leadership challenge today. But MP Perrin Moon is standing by him.
1: We should be talking to each other. We do need to recognise that we need to move further and faster in particular areas that Angie Rayner has raised in terms of social housing, in terms of making sure that we really focus on the cost of living.
0: British passengers have arrived back in the UK after being rescued from the hantavirus-hit cruise ship. The UK nationals have been taken to Arrow Park Hospital on the Wirral. New mums in deprived areas are thought to be more than twice as likely to die by suicide after giving birth. The Royal College of Psychiatrists says one in three related deaths occurred in disadvantaged communities in the UK and Ireland between 2021 and 2023. Britain's forecast to lose 163,000 jobs this year because of the Iran war. A report's warning two of the UK's lowest income regions, South Wales and the Humber, will suffer the most from soaring energy prices. Sport and West Ham manager Nuno Espirito Santo was left frustrated following their 1-0 loss to Premier League leaders Arsenal. His side had had a stoppage time equaliser cancelled out by VAR after it was ruled the visitors' keeper David Raya was fouled. Nuno says players want consistency.
2: The lack of consistency in the decisions, I think, in these previous recent seasons, has been happening a lot of blocking, grappling, holding, almost like a wrestling situation. That all of us don't understand what is a foul, what isn't a foul. I think even the referees confuse themselves.
0: Arsenal are 5 points clear at the top. And Celtic kept the pressure on Scottish Premiership leaders Hearts with a 3-1 win at home to Rangers in the Old Firm derby. That's the latest. I'm Chris Milligan.
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0: From the Sky News Centre at 5, Sir Keir Starmer says he'll set out the path ahead for his party later, despite facing the threat of a leadership challenge. The Prime Minister's making a major speech after disastrous election results last week. One of his MPs, Catherine West, says she'll begin the process of trying to oust him today. She says the Cabinet's sitting on its hands.
1: That level of inertia in the face of the election defeat that we saw on Thursday is a disgrace. Working people sent us a message on Thursday. We have to listen to that and we have to change.
0: A flight carrying 20 British nationals rescued from a cruise ship stricken with hantavirus has landed in the UK. The passengers have been taken to Arrow Park Hospital on Merseyside for observation. There's a warning a significant proportion of the UK population's isolating itself or excessively doom-scrolling when feeling low. The Mental Health Foundation's found they're the most common coping mechanisms to deal with stress and anxiety. Tea lovers are being warned global warming is changing the way our tea tastes. A new report by Christian Aid says rising temperatures and worsening weather extremes are starting to make it more bitter. To sport now, and Arsenal survived a huge scare to keep the Premier League title race in their hands in a tense 1-0 win at West Ham. The host controversially had a stoppage time equaliser ruled out by VAR. Boss Mikel Arteta feels the officials made the right call.
2: In my opinion, it's very clear. If I was on the other side, I would do the same. I think I was very clear in Madrid with certain action that we got punished as well, because there are the rules and we ask for consistency within those rules. So, very pleased, because that was a big game to win.
0: Celtic kept the pressure on Scottish Premiership leaders' hearts after a 3-1 win at home to Rangers in the Old Firm derby. And Adolescents won 4 awards at this year's BAFTA TV Awards. The Celebrity Traitors won Best Reality and Fan Voted Memorable Moment category as well. That's the latest from Sky News. I'm Chris Milligan.
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0: From the Sky News Centre at 6. Sir Keir Starmer will promise to face up to the big challenges in a speech later. The Prime Minister will attempt to reset his government after disastrous election results in England, Scotland and Wales last week. He'll pledge to tackle the cost of living crisis by forging closer ties with the European Union. 20 British nationals who were trapped on board the cruise ship hit by hantavirus have arrived back in the UK. The passengers, who landed in Manchester last night, are now in isolation on the Arrow Park Hospital in the Wirral. Meanwhile, a French traveller started showing symptoms of the virus on their repatriation flight. Dr. Tedros Adhanom Ghebreyesus from the World Health Organization says they'll be retested.
1: It may not be even associated with hantavirus. Of course, it should be checked. But with age comes many health challenges. That was actually one of the concerns we had with this ship.
0: There's a warning we're relying on harmful and unhealthy habits to manage our mental health. The Mental Health Foundation's found self-isolation and doom-scrolling are some of the most common coping mechanisms. In football, Arsenal have taken a major step towards their first Premier League title in more than 20 years. They beat strugglers West Ham 1-0 after they had a stoppage time equaliser disallowed by VAR. Arsenal manager Mikel Arteta welcomed the outcome.
2: Very brave, but very consistent with what they've been talking about all season. So when I have to be critical, I have been. And today I have to praise them, at least for giving the option to a referee to decide, away from the lights and the chaos, to give clarity to him to make the right call.
0: The leaders are 5 points clear of Manchester City, with two matches left. And Dame Mary Berry says she was so proud to have received the BAFTA Fellowship at last night's TV BAFTAs. Adolescence was the big winner, taking home 4 awards. That's the latest.
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Good morning. Yes, it's another Monday morning and you're listening to Breakfast with Katie Child on Radio Redhill. And I have the pleasure of your company for the next 3 hours. Well, we have lots coming up on the show to wake you up and get you ready for the day. We have the birthday stars with Ian Wilson and listen out for our Breakfast Brain Teaser. All of that and a mix of your favourite music.

0: It's Breakfast with Katie Child, and we're broadcasting to you on 1431 AM online and also on your bedside units. It's time for those birthday stars with Ian Wilson.
1: The birthday stars.
2: Yes, May the 11th, and a look at the birthdays this morning. Irving Berlin, the US composer, born this day 1888. Paul Nash, the English painter, born this day 1889. Margaret Rutherford, the English actress, born this day 1892. And it was on this day back in 1534, King Henry VIII made peace with his nephew, James V of Scotland. 1812, British Prime Minister Spencer Percival was assassinated in the House of Commons. 1949, Siam changed its name to Thailand. And 1949, on this day, Israel was admitted to the United Nations. And that is the birthday stars for today, May the 11th.
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1: With your update from BBC Radio Surrey, I'm John Howick. Sir Keir Starmer will this morning promise to face up to the big challenges confronting Britain in a major speech aimed at convincing Labour MPs that he should remain as Prime Minister. In Surrey, it's the Liberal Democrats who'll be running the two new East and West unitary authorities after winning majorities on both in the local elections. BBC Radio Surrey's political reporter Jack Fien says it's a big change for the area.
2: There are some big challenges facing these new unitary councils. They've got to deal with issues like council tax and historic debt issues, as well as working out how to provide all the services people expect. So there's a lot of work to do before they are up and running next April.
1: A teenage girl from Ash who has a rare brain tumour is raising funds for other children going through radiotherapy. Nevi Colley, who's 16, has been through 30 rounds of radiotherapy and chemotherapy in just 4 months. She's managed to raise more than £10,000 so far. A new survey reveals one in five councils, including Guildford and Waverley, have introduced bans on shouting and swearing in public, which campaigners say threatens free speech. Research by the Campaign for Freedom in Everyday Lives found 61 of nearly 300 local authorities had brought them in, nearly a 400% rise on the 16 they had in 2022. Josie Appleton, who's its director, explains why she's opposed.
3: These powers are not really what you would think criminal law should be for. It's banning all sorts of things that you would think of being quite perfectly normal and really infringing on public freedoms in a very big way.
1: To cricket, and Surrey will need early wickets this morning if they're to beat leaders Nottinghamshire at Trent Bridge. The county championship leaders are 99 for 1 in their second innings and a lead of 65. Yesterday, Dan Lawrence made 104 and Jordan Clark 54. That's your update from BBC Radio Surrey.
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0: Now, I have a question for you. Do you have a favourite song? I know I do. Well, actually, I have a few. But did you know that you can hear your song on one of our request shows? Just look out for one of our request collectors and tell them what you would like to hear. You can also ask them to read out a little message if you like. We have request shows every day of the week at 8:30pm Monday to Saturday and at 10am on a Sunday. 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

0: This is Breakfast with Katie Child on Radio Red Hill. Now, do you like golden oldies? Well, if you do, then All Gold is the show for you. That's on Monday to Saturday from 5pm till 7pm, and then also on a Sunday from 5:30pm till 7pm as well. And that's All Gold with Nigel Gray.
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We're almost an hour into the show and it's nearly time for our first breakfast brain teaser of the week. Has your brain warmed up enough? Well, there's still a bit of time to wake up those brain cells. We have some more music and the latest news on the way.

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0: From the Sky News Centre at 7. Sir Keir Starmer says he'll set out the path ahead for his party later, despite facing the threat of a leadership challenge. The Prime Minister is making a major speech after disastrous election results last week. One of his MPs, Catherine West, says she'll begin the process of trying to oust him today if she's still dissatisfied by what's said. She says the Cabinet's sitting on its hands.
1: That level of inertia in the face of the election defeat that we saw on Thursday is a disgrace. Working people sent us a message on Thursday. We have to listen to that and we have to change.
0: British nationals on the repatriation flight from the ship infected with hantavirus have landed back in the UK. They'll be held at Arrow Park Hospital in Merseyside for 72 hours for medical checks before being taken to another managed setting. Iranian media says the country's rejected a proposal by the US to end the war because it would mean submission to Trump's excessive demands. Donald Trump claims Tehran's stance has no importance. There are also concerns about how the blockade of the Strait of Hormuz will affect the price of food. Gary Neville says the VAR decision denying West Ham a goal against Arsenal was the biggest moment in the history of the Premier League for the technology. Callum Wilson's late equaliser was chalked off, moving Mikel Arteta's side 5 points clear at the top of the table with two matches left. West Ham manager Nuno Espirito Santo says players want to see consistency in decision-making.
2: The lack of consistency in the decisions, I think, in these previous recent seasons has been happening, a lot of blocking, grappling, holding, almost like a wrestling situation that all of us don't understand what is a foul, what isn't a foul. I think even the referees confuse themselves.
0: And Adolescence was the big winner at the TV BAFTAs, taking 4 awards. Celebrity Traitors won 2 categories, including Best Reality. That's the latest.
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This is Breakfast with Katie Child, and I'm here to wake you up on this Monday morning. Yes, it's still Monday. But we have plenty to keep you entertained. Just to help you wake up, we will have our breakfast brain teaser coming up very soon. It's the first one of the week. And we'll also have the birthday stars with Ian Wilson. But for now, let's have some more music.

0: 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It's time for those birthday stars with Ian Wilson.
1: The birthday stars.
2: Yes, May the 11th, and a look at the birthdays this morning. Irving Berlin, the US composer, born this day 1888. Paul Nash, the English painter, born this day 1889. Margaret Rutherford, the English actress, born this day 1892. And it was on this day back in 1534, King Henry VIII made peace with his nephew, James V of Scotland. 1812, British Prime Minister Spencer Perceval was assassinated in the House of Commons. 1949, Siam changed its name to Thailand. And 1949, on this day, Israel was admitted to the United Nations. And that is the birthday stars for today, May the 11th.
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We'll have the local news update, Dave King's classical spot, a selection of information about the services here at the East Surrey Hospital, and of course that Radio Red Hill mix of music to see you through the afternoon. 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

Are you ready to challenge your brain with this morning's breakfast brain teaser? And today it's a what am I question. I beam, I shine, I sparkle white. I'll brighten your day with my pale light. What am I? I'll play you some music and then I'll give you the answer.

How did you get on with this morning's breakfast brain teaser? Well, here's the question again. I beam, I shine, I sparkle white. I'll brighten your day with my pale light. What am I? I am a smile. I have to say, a smile always brightens my day, and I'm sure you feel the same. Another thing which brightens my day is listening to music, so here's another song.

0: This is Breakfast with Katie Child here on Radio Redhill. 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
1: Hello, I'm Nick Hutchings. 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That's 10 to 1, Monday to Saturday. 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

0: From the Sky News Centre at 8, Sir Keir Starmer will promise strength through fairness after devastating local election results which have led many to question his leadership. The Prime Minister is giving a speech on what his government will focus on next. Backbench Labour MP Catherine West says she'll start the process of trying to oust him if she isn't impressed. But Business Secretary Peter Kyle insists the right man is in number 10.
1: Right now we have a leader who has shown he can meet the moment in different periods of time and different moments of challenge. Let's give him this moment moment to set out how he meets and will meet the challenges that we have right now.
0: 20 British people are being monitored in a hospital on the Wirral after coming off the cruise ship hit by hantavirus. One American passenger who disembarked has tested positive for the rat-borne disease, while a French person is showing symptoms. Iranian media says the country's rejected a proposal by the US to end the war because it would mean submission to Trump's excessive demands. Donald Trump claims Tehran's stance has no importance. There are also concerns about how the blockade of the Strait of Hormuz will affect the price of food. Mario Di Matteo has a tomato-producing business in Italy. He says costs have shot up.
2: It's already increased almost 50%.
3: 50%?
2: Yeah.
3: Compared to the couple of months of war.
2: Exactly. And the other very high cost that we are suffering now is the fuel, because all the tractor we use in the farm, it needs a lot of gasoline or fuel. Price is increased by almost 100% in Italy.
0: There's trouble brewing for tea lovers as the flavour of our favourite hot drink is under threat from climate change. A new report claims rising temperatures in places like India, Sri Lanka and Kenya are making tea taste more bitter. And it's being called VAR's biggest Premier League call yet. West Ham's late equaliser was ruled out for a foul on keeper David Raya, pushing Arsenal 5 points clear at the top. And that's the latest.
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This is Radio Redhill and you're listening to Breakfast with Katie Child. It is Monday morning and we're halfway through the show. Have I managed to wake you up at all yet? Well, if not, don't worry. Here's some more music to get those toes tapping.

0: It's now time for the birthday stars. Here's Ian Wilson.
1: The birthday stars.
2: Yes, May the 11th, and a look at the birthdays this morning. Irving Berlin, the US composer, born this day 1888. Paul Nash, the English painter, born this day 1889. Margaret Rutherford, the English actress, born this day 1892. And it was on this day back in 1534, King Henry VIII made peace with his nephew, James V of Scotland. 1812, British Prime Minister Spencer Perceval was assassinated in the House of Commons. 1949, Siam changed its name to Thailand. And 1949, on this day, Israel was admitted to the United Nations. And that is the birthday stars for today, May the 11th.
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1: With your update from BBC Radio Surrey, I'm John Howick. Sir Keir Starmer will this morning promise to face up to the big challenges confronting Britain in a major speech aimed at convincing Labour MPs that he should remain as Prime Minister. In Surrey, it's the Liberal Democrats who'll be running the two new East and West unitary authorities after winning majorities on both in the local elections. BBC Radio Surrey's political reporter Jack Fien says it's a big change for the area.
2: There are some big challenges facing these new unitary councils. They've got to deal with issues like council tax and historic debt issues, as well as working out how to provide all the services people expect. So there's a lot of work to do before they are up and running next April.
1: A teenage girl from Ash who has a rare brain tumour is raising funds for other children going through radiotherapy. Nevi Colley, who's 16, has been through 30 rounds of radiotherapy and chemotherapy in just 4 months. She's managed to raise more than £10,000 so far. A new survey reveals one in five councils, including Guildford and Waverley, have introduced bans on shouting and swearing in public, which campaigners say threatens free speech. Research by the Campaign for Freedom in Everyday Lives found 61 of nearly 300 local authorities had brought them in, nearly a 400% rise on the 16 they had in 2022. Josie Appleton, who's its director, explains why she's opposed.
3: These powers are not really what you would think criminal law should be for. It's banning all sorts of things that you would think of being quite perfectly normal and really infringing on public freedoms in a very big way.
1: To cricket, and Surrey will need early wickets this morning if they're to beat leaders Nottinghamshire at Trent Bridge. The county championship leaders are 99 for 1 in their second innings and a lead of 65. Yesterday, Dan Lawrence made 104 and Jordan Clark 54. That's your update from BBC Radio Surrey.
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0: It's maybe the beginning of the week, but let me tell you about something that happens at the end of the week. Every Sunday from 2 p.m, we have our weekly magazine show, The Sunday Colour Supplement, where you can hear lots of interesting features from lots of different people. We also choose a featured artist of the week to play a selection of their music. The show is also repeated at 10 p.m. in the evening, so if you miss it in the afternoon, you can catch it then.
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0: This is Breakfast with Katie Child. Now, are you ready for the next Breakfast Brain Teaser? Look out for it. It's coming up later in the programme.
1: Take a theme. For example, countries, animals, or outer space, and choose around seven songs relating to that theme. Well, that's just what I've done on Theme for a Dream. Learn a few trivia facts about the artists and take on the occasional musical challenge. Yes, this is Chris Knott welcoming you to join me on Tuesday evenings at 8 o'clock for Theme for a Dream, the theme show with that little bit

This is Breakfast with Katie Child on Radio Redhill, 14:31 AM, online as well as your bedside units. There is just one more hour to go on the show today, but we have lots more to keep you entertained, including our second Breakfast Brain Teaser coming up in the next half an hour.

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0: From the Sky News Centre at 9, Sir Keir Starmer is getting ready to deliver a major speech as he tries to persuade Labour MPs to keep him in number 10. He'll promise to strengthen ties with the European Union. But political commentator Benedict Spence says there's a reason people are turning to other parties.
1: The former Brexit party and the party that gave us Brexit are currently polling pretty well. And the Prime Minister's big response to this to fix everything is Europe.
2: Yeah.
1: Good luck. I just don't think it's quite the sell that perhaps he hopes it is.
0: The Prime Minister's speech will also outline how he'll tackle the cost of living crisis. A French passenger's tested positive for hantavirus after being evacuated from the MV Hondiest cruise ship. We're told her condition's deteriorating. 20 Britons on board are now quarantining in the UK. The fallout from the Iran war is expected to hit the British jobs market. 163,000 roles are expected to go this year, particularly in the energy-reliant manufacturing and construction industries. There are calls to ban popular quartz kitchen worktops over concerns they're causing an incurable lung disease. Cutting, grinding and polishing the stone has been linked to silicosis, which leads to respiratory failure. Australia has already banned the worktops after a surge in cases. Former stonemason Ryan Fenton, who lives in Ipswich, wants the UK to do the same.
3: The dust just is finer. It has a smell to it, has a taste to it.
4: 3 years ago, I had a stroke. They run a load of testing. I had some shadowing on my chest.
3: They didn't hold back. They literally told me that it could potentially kill you.
0: Arsenal boss Mikel Arteta says he's relieved after his side beat West Ham 1-0 in the Premier League last night. It moves them 5 points clear at the top of the table. And Adolescence was once again the big winner at another awards show, this time picking up 4 TV BAFTAs. The Celebrity Traitors, Last One Laughing and Dame Mary Berry were also recognised. That's the latest.
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It has just gone 9 o'clock. One more fun-filled hour here on Breakfast with Katie Child. There will be another chance to test your knowledge with our second Breakfast Brain Teaser coming up very soon. And of course, the very best music to wake you up.

0: It's Monday morning and you're listening to Breakfast with Katie Child here on Radio Redhill. Our second brain teaser is on the way after this.
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0: Good evening. This is the Intergalactic Operator. Can I help you?
1: Yes. I'm trying to reach Flight Commander P.R. Johnson on Mars Flight 247.
0: Very well.

It's that time of the morning again. Yes, it's time for your breakfast brain teaser. And today it's a what am I question. If you have me, you want to share me. But if you share me, you haven't got me anymore. What am I? I will reveal the answer after this.

How did you get on with today's breakfast brain teaser? Well, here is the question again. If you have me, you want to share me. If you share me, you haven't got me anymore. What am I? Well, I am a secret. Shh, don't tell anyone. Anyway, here's some more music.

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I'm afraid we're coming to the end of the show, but we do have time for a little bit more music. I'll be back bright and early at 6 o'clock tomorrow morning with some more breakfast fun. Ian Wilson will have a fresh supply of birthday stars, and I will try and trick your mind with another breakfast brain teaser. See you in the morning.

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0: From the Sky News Centre at 10, Sir Keir Starmer is giving a speech setting out his response to huge local election losses. The Prime Minister is facing calls to resign after Labour lost more than 1,400 councillors. MP Catherine West says she'll trigger a contest if she doesn't like what she hears this morning. Reform UK's Nadine Dorries thinks the PM has failed in his duty.
1: Labour came to power 2 years ago on the back of a promise of growth. And that's what the country expected. And everything they have done since, whether it's workers' rights, national insurance contributions, everything they've done since has had a paralysing effect on the economy.
0: Two more passengers have tested positive for hantavirus after leaving the MV Hondius. 22 people arrived back in the UK after finally being allowed off the cruise ship last night. They're being monitored at a specialist hospital in Merseyside. Two men have been charged with murder after two teenagers died in a crash in Newport. It involved a motorbike and a BMW in the early hours of Thursday morning. New mothers living in deprived areas are twice as likely to take their own lives after giving birth compared with those living elsewhere. Dr. Livia Martucci is from the Royal College of Psychiatrists. She explains the reasons behind this.
2: They often have less support. Perhaps they have more of a fragmented family system, less financial resources. They might have other complications in their lives, such as abusive relationships or coping with alcohol or drugs.
0: The government insists tackling disparities within wider maternity care is a priority. There's a warning we're relying on harmful and unhealthy habits to manage our mental health. A charity claims self-isolation and doom-scrolling are some of the most common coping mechanisms. And have you noticed your cuppa tasting a little bit different? Scientists are warning rising temperatures in places like Kenya, India and Sri Lanka are making tea more bitter. That's the latest.
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Well, good morning. It's the start of a new week. Welcome to the show. I'm Nick Hutchings with you till 1 o'clock today. And we've got loads coming up today. We've got the local news at 10:30 and 12:30. We've got Dave King's classical spot as well. And we've also got plenty of other great music like this.

0: Welcome back. I'm Nick Hutchings here on Radio Red Hill. I'm often asked, how can I request a record? Well, there are a number of ways. Sometimes we'll have request collectors going around the wards. If one of them comes up and asks you for a piece of music, or if you see one going past, why not say to them, hey, I'd like to hear that. And they can then take that down for you and hopefully get it on one of our request shows. Also, you can ring us at the studio on 01737 488069 or on Hospital Extension 6290, whichever you prefer. You can email us on studio@radioredhill.co.uk. That's studio@radioredhill.co.uk. 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So any of those means, you can get a request through to us and hopefully we'll be able to play it out for you.
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1: With your update from BBC Radio Surrey, I'm John Howick. Sir Keir Starmer will this morning promise to face up to the big challenges confronting Britain in a major speech aimed at convincing Labour MPs that he should remain as Prime Minister. In Surrey, it's the Liberal Democrats who'll be running the two new East and West unitary authorities after winning majorities on both in the local elections. BBC Radio Surrey's political reporter Jack Fien says it's a big change for the area.
2: There are some big challenges facing these new unitary councils. They've got to deal with issues like council tax and historic debt issues, as well as working out how to provide all the services people expect. So there's a lot of work to do before they are up and running next April.
1: A teenage girl from Ash who has a rare brain tumour is raising funds for other children going through radiotherapy. Nevi Colley, who's 16, has been through 30 rounds of radiotherapy and chemotherapy in just 4 months. She's managed to raise more than £10,000 so far. A new survey reveals one in five councils, including Guildford and Waverley, have introduced bans on shouting and swearing in public, which campaigners say threatens free speech. Research by the Campaign for Freedom in Everyday Lives found 61 of nearly 300 local authorities had brought them in, nearly a 400% rise on the 16 they had in 2022. Josie Appleton, who's its director, explains why she's opposed.
3: These powers are not really what you would think criminal law should be for. It's banning all sorts of things that you would think of being quite perfectly normal and really infringing on public freedoms in a very big way.
1: To cricket, in Surrey will need early wickets this morning if they're to beat leaders Nottinghamshire at Trent Bridge. The county championship leaders are 99 for 1 in their second innings and a lead of 65. Yesterday, Dan Lawrence made 104 and Jordan Clark 54. That's your update from BBC Radio Surrey.
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0: Well, good morning, everyone. It's May the 11th today. Hope you're enjoying the show so far, and it's time once again to look back in history and see what happened on this day. I'm going to start in 1812, when the first record of a waltz being danced in an English ballroom took place. It was initially thought to be disgusting and immoral. Also on this day in 1820, HMS Beagle was launched at Woolwich and became the first ship to pass fully rigged under the old London Bridge. Famously, Charles Darwin served as a naturalist on its second voyage. I'll have more of these for you later on in the show.
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Right, that's the first hour of the show and the week done. Plenty more to come, though. The news is coming at 11, then I'll be back with you till 1 o'clock. 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

0: From the Sky News Centre at 11, Sir Keir Starmer's remained defiant as he fights for his political future after disappointing local election results.
1: I know that people are frustrated by the state of Britain, frustrated by politics, and some people frustrated with me. I know I have my doubters, and I know I need to prove them wrong, and I will.
0: The Prime Minister's been setting out how he aims to respond to the elections, which saw 1,400 councillors lose their seats in England and a loss for Labour in Wales for the first time since devolution. He's announced British Steel will be taken into national ownership and a closer relationship with the EU. Two new cases of hantavirus have been declared after the cruise ship at the centre of the outbreak was evacuated. 22 people are being monitored at a specialist medical centre on the Wirral. Iran and the US have both rejected the latest peace proposals to end the conflict in the Middle East. Tehran's accused Donald Trump of being unreasonable, while the US president says their counter-proposals had no importance. A rising number of workers producing luxury kitchens are dying from an incurable lung disease that experts warn could be the new asbestos. The manufacturing of quartz is already banned in Australia over concerns it's linked to silicosis. Dr. Johanna Ferry is a lung disease consultant at the Royal Brompton Hospital.
2: We're seeing a high number of cases of accelerated disease, which means that it's happening after a very few years of working with the product. And it means it's affecting a young workforce, so people in their 20s, 30s and 40s.
3: I'm absolutely sure there are people who have silicosis who are unaware that they have it.
0: It's understood West Ham will be contacting the referee's governing body after their late equaliser was disallowed against Arsenal yesterday. After a long VAR check, Callum Wilson's 95th minute goal was chalked off. And April saw fewer passengers at Heathrow Airport. It's due to the conflict in the Middle East. That's the latest.
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1: Did you know that breakfast is the most important meal of the day? 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Have a cup of tea full to the brim of birthday stars. The frying pan is hot and sizzling with a breakfast brain teaser, and the toast has just popped with a list of local theatrical events. 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
0: bed. 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I'm here with you till 1 o'clock today. And now it's over to Dave King for his classical spot.
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0: Well, I hope you're enjoying the show. I'm listening to, you're listening, in fact, to Radio Red Hill. I'm Nick Hutchings with you till 1 o'clock today. Let's see what happened on this day in history. It's May the 11th, and back in 1928, the first scheduled television service began. It was initially on for 90 minutes, three times a week. Also on this day in 1969, someone who probably did this in front of the telly, Paul Tully set a world record for eating potato crisps, consuming 30 bags of ready salted in 24 minutes, goodness me, in Brisbane, Australia. Oh my. Well, there we go. I'll have some more of these for you later on in the show.
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0: From the Sky News Centre at midday, the Prime Minister says he's going to prove his doubters wrong as he faces calls to step down. Sir Keir Starmer's taken responsibility for Labour's poor local election results in England and losing control of the Senate for the first time ever. He's announced British Steel will be nationalised and better opportunities for younger people. The PM says his party won't survive as a weaker version of Reform or the Greens.
1: We can only win as a stronger version of Labour, a mainstream party of power, not process. And I also want to be really clear on this, because I will never stop fighting for the decent, respectful, diverse country that I love.
0: Elsewhere, two passengers on board the MV Hondius have tested positive for hantavirus. The French person and American are now isolating in their home countries. Back here, 22 people are currently quarantining on the Wirral after getting off the cruise ship. Iran and the US have both rejected the latest peace proposals in the conflict in the Middle East. Tehran has accused Donald Trump of being unreasonable, while the US president has said their counter-proposals had no importance. Meanwhile, concerns remain over the blockade of the Strait of Hormuz and how it'll affect food prices across Europe. Gilberto Pichetto Fratin is a government minister in Italy.
2: The consequences of this crisis will clearly be on the prices of Italian agricultural products going to other European countries, because the crisis has a significant impact on prices and affect our country's competitiveness.
0: West Ham are understood to be contacting the referee's governing body after their late equaliser against Arsenal in the Premier League was disallowed. Callum Wilson's 95th-minute goal was ruled offside after a lengthy VAR check, leaving his team in the relegation zone. And a new visitor attraction is opening in London, celebrating the history of the Beatles. The band's record label has reacquired 3 Savile Row, where they recorded Let It Be. That's the latest.
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Well, thank you very much to the news team there. It's now just gone 12 o'clock. I'm Nick Hutchings. Welcome back to the show. I'll be with you till 1 this afternoon, and I'll be playing you many more pieces of music like this one.

0: If you're listening away there and thinking, what's that person look like I'm listening to? Well, why not have a look on our website? It's at radioredhill.uk, and on there we've got pictures of our presenters. 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
1: With your update from BBC Radio Surrey, I'm John Howick. Sir Keir Starmer will this morning promise to face up to the big challenges confronting Britain in a major speech aimed at convincing Labour MPs that he should remain as Prime Minister. In Surrey, it's the Liberal Democrats who'll be running the two new East and West unitary authorities after winning majorities on both in the local elections. BBC Radio Surrey's political reporter Jack Fien says it's a big change for the area.
2: There are some big challenges facing these new unitary councils. They've got to deal with issues like council tax and historic debt issues, as well as working out how to provide all the services people expect. So there's a lot of work to do before they are up and running next April.
1: A teenage girl from Ash who has a rare brain tumour is raising funds for other children going through radiotherapy. Nevi Colley, who's 16, has been through 30 rounds of radiotherapy and chemotherapy in just 4 months. She's managed to raise more than £10,000 so far. A new survey reveals one in five councils, including Guildford and Waverley, have introduced bans on shouting and swearing in public, which campaigners say threatens free speech. Research by the Campaign for Freedom in Everyday Lives found 61 of nearly 300 local authorities had brought them in, nearly a 400% rise on the 16 they had in 2022. Josie Appleton, who's its director, explains why she's opposed.
3: These powers are not really what you would think criminal law should be for. It's banning all sorts of things that you would think of being quite perfectly normal and really infringing on public freedoms in a very big way.
1: To cricket, in Surrey will need early wickets this morning if they're to beat leaders Nottinghamshire at Trent Bridge. The county championship leaders are 99 for one in their second innings and a lead of 65. Yesterday, Dan Lawrence made 104 and Jordan Clark 54. That's your update from BBC Radio Surrey.
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0: Well, welcome back. I'm Nick Hushings. You're listening to Radio Red Hill. It's May the 11th today. Let's see what happened on this day in history. Well, in 1981, the Andrew Lloyd Webber musical Cats premiered at the New London Theatre in Drury Lane. And if you're wondering what to have on your request this evening, why not have something from that? Also on this day in 1990, the world's biggest lasagna, 5 feet by 50 feet and weighing 3,610 pounds, was made at the Royal Society show in Dublin. I like lasagna, but that's an awful lot. But there we go. I hope you enjoyed doing those. I'll do this every day that I'm on, so please, if you're listening and I want to hear what's going on, I'll try and keep you up to date with what happened on this day in history.
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Well, there we go. We're approaching 1 o'clock on Monday lunchtime. Time for me to sign off and say cheerio for now. Thank you for listening today. I'll be back tomorrow, same sort of time, 10 o'clock Tuesday morning, and we'll have the same mixture of features then. In the meantime, please get listening to Radio Red Hill. We'll have the news coming up very shortly at 1 o'clock.

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0: From the Sky News Centre at 1, a backbench Labour MP's called for her colleagues to move towards electing a new leader in September. Catherine West has written to colleagues saying although Sir Keir Starmer's speech this morning was good, it doesn't make up for poor local election results last week. Meanwhile, former Deputy Labour leader Angela Rayner is backing the return of the Greater Manchester Mayor to Parliament, which could see him enter the race to replace the Prime Minister.
1: We can only prove we mean our Labour values by putting the common interest ahead of factionalism. And we can start by accepting that Andy Burnham should never have been blocked.
0: Two more passengers on board the MV Hondius have tested positive for hantavirus. It brings the number of confirmed cases of the rat-borne disease to 10. A man's been charged with 5 counts of attempted murder after a car hit a group of pedestrians in Nottinghamshire at the weekend. It happened just after 1 a.m. Saturday morning in the market town of Arnold. There are concerns some kitchen worktops could be leaving those who install them with fatal lung disease. Dozens of stonemasons have been found to be suffering from silicosis, which affects breathing and is incurable. Australia has become the first country to ban quartz worktops after a surge in cases. Stonemason Kyle Goodwin has been told he has 8 years to live.
2: It just beats you down every time you go back to the specialist. Guess what? The news is worse. By the way, there's no treatment. There was a point where taking my own life felt like an option. It just goes to show you how helpless you feel after being told something is not only preventable but is going to kill you.
0: German-owned energy firm E.ON will buy British supplier OVO to create a new energy giant with 10 million UK customers. The deal's expected to complete later this year. And stage and screen actor Michael Pennington's died at the age of 82. He featured in films like Return of the Jedi and The Iron Lady. That's the latest.
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0: From the Sky News Centre at 2, the Prime Minister says he'll prove his doubters wrong as he faces calls to step down. Sir Keir Starmer's taken responsibility for Labour's poor local election results in England and losing control of the Senate for the first time ever. He's announced British Steel will be nationalised and there'll be better opportunities for young people. The PM says his party won't survive as a weaker version of Reform or the Greens.
1: We can only win as a stronger version of Labour, a mainstream party of power, not protest. And I also want to be really clear on this, because I will never stop fighting for the decent, respectful, diverse country that I love.
0: The World Health Organization says there have been 9 reported and 7 confirmed cases of hantavirus in an outbreak linked to a cruise ship. The latest has been detected by authorities in France. A 40-year-old man's been charged with 5 counts of attempted murder after a car hit pedestrians in Nottinghamshire. One person's in a life-threatening condition following the collision in Arnold in the early hours of Saturday. A rising number of workers producing luxury kitchens are reportedly dying from an incurable lung disease that experts warn could be the new asbestos. The manufacturer of quartz stone is banned in Australia over concerns it's linked to silicosis. Dr. Johanna Fearies, a lung disease consultant.
2: We're seeing a high number of cases of accelerated disease, which means that it's happening after a very few years of working with the product. And it means it's affecting a young workforce, so people in their 20s, 30s and 40s. I'm absolutely sure there are people who have silicosis who are unaware that they have it.
0: It's understood West Ham's contacting the referee's governing body after their late equaliser was disallowed against Arsenal in the Premier League yesterday. After a lengthy VAR check, Callum Wilson's 95th minute goal was written off. And the director of The Princess Diaries 3 says the highly anticipated follow-up's going well. Anne Hathaway is expected to return in the lead role, but no dates have been announced. That's the latest.
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And a very good afternoon to you. Welcome along to the Wireless Workshop for Monday's Wilson's Wireless World. I'm with you until 5 o'clock. I'm Ian Wilson. In the programme this afternoon, we'll have the local news update. We'll have some very good music for you. And Dave King will be popping in around about 3:15 with his classical music spot. Some of the things coming up this afternoon on Wilson's Wireless World.

Great tunes all through the afternoon here on Radio Red Hill, Wilson's Wireless World on Radio Red Hill. And we'll have the local news update coming up at around about 2:30. And we've got some more great music on its way right after this break.

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1: With your update from BBC Radio Surrey, I'm John Howick. Sir Keir Starmer will this morning promise to face up to the big challenges confronting Britain in a major speech aimed at convincing Labour MPs that he should remain as Prime Minister. In Surrey, it's the Liberal Democrats who'll be running the two new East and West unitary authorities after winning majorities on both in the local elections. BBC Radio Surrey's political reporter Jack Fien says it's a big change for the area.
2: There are some big challenges facing these new unitary councils. They've got to deal with issues like council tax and historic debt issues, as well as working out how to provide all the services people expect. So there's a lot of work to do before they are up and running next April.
1: A teenage girl from Ash who has a rare brain tumour is raising funds for other children going through radiotherapy. Nevi Colley, who's 16, has been through 30 rounds of radiotherapy and chemotherapy in just 4 months. She managed to raise more than £10,000 so far. A new survey reveals one in five councils, including Guildford and Waverley, have introduced bans on shouting and swearing in public, which campaigners say threatens free speech. Research by the Campaign for Freedom in Everyday Lives found 61 of nearly 300 local authorities had brought them in, nearly a 400% rise on the 16 they had in 2022. Josie Appleton, who's its director, explains why she's opposed.
3: These powers are not really what you would think criminal law should be for. It's banning all sorts of things that you would think of being quite perfectly normal and really infringing on public freedoms in a very big way.
1: To cricket, and Surrey will need early wickets this morning if they're to beat leaders Nottinghamshire at Trent Bridge. The county championship leaders are 99 for 1 in their second innings and a lead of 65. Yesterday, Dan Lawrence made 104 and Jordan Clark 54. That's your update from BBC Radio Surrey.
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Wilson's Wireless World on a Monday afternoon. 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Each week, Paul plays a different theme of music. And you can hear that tonight, 7 o'clock, also repeated at 11 o'clock tonight, and also available to listen anytime on our website, radioredhill.uk. 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

0: Wilson's Wireless World in the afternoon. Kim New Company through until 5 o'clock, and we're right back after this break.
1: Hello, I'm Dave King, and I'd like you to join me here on Radio Redhill for my classical spot. Tune in every day from Monday to Saturday, just after 11 a.m. and 3 p.m, when I will be choosing some of the most popular pieces of classical music. 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

Radio Red Hill in the afternoon with Ian Wilson. And in the next hour of the programme, Dave King will be here around about 3:15 with his classical music spot. Dave chooses his favourite piece of music for this afternoon. But the 3 o'clock news is on its way, and that'll be with us at the top of the hour.

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0: From the Sky News Centre at 3, a backbench Labour MP's called for her colleagues to elect a new leader by September. Catherine West's written a letter saying although Sir Keir Starmer's speech earlier was good, it doesn't make up for last week's poor local election results. Former Deputy Leader Angela Rayner's backing the return of the Greater Manchester Mayor to Westminster, which could see him enter the race to replace the PM.
1: We can only prove we mean our Labour values by putting the common interest ahead of factionalism. And we can start by accepting that Andy Burnham should never have been blocked.
0: The Culture Secretary has agreed, saying he'd be an asset to Parliament. 20 British people from a hantavirus-stricken cruise ship are isolating at a UK hospital on the Wirral after it docked in Tenerife yesterday. They'll spend 3 days there before self-isolating at home for 42 days. Captain Jan Dobrovsky has commended his crew and passengers.
2: I wish nothing more to everybody to be able to go home safely and in good health. On behalf of Oceanwide Expeditions, my crew, myself, I ask for privacy and respect to our guests and their families and our crew members in this difficult time.
0: A man accused of attempting to assassinate US President Donald Trump at a gala in Washington has pleaded not guilty to all charges. Cole Allen's accused of running through a security checkpoint and firing a shotgun at a Secret Service officer at the White House correspondents' dinner. A man's been charged with 5 counts of attempted murder after a car hit pedestrians in Nottinghamshire. One person remains in a life-threatening condition following the collision in Arnold on Saturday. Football fans are being urged to be alert to fraud before the World Cup. Football ticket scams increased by more than a third during the Premier League season. And Van Morrison is to play the first residency at a new venue in London this September. He'll be performing 5 shows at Olympia in Kensington. That's the latest from the Sky News Centre. I'm Bev Rimmer.
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Radio Red Hill in the afternoon with Ian Wilson. And in around about 10 minutes' time, Dave King will be here with his classical music spot for this afternoon. Dave chooses his favourite piece of classical music for us every weekday afternoon here on the programme. And that'll be coming up very shortly.

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It'll be time for your requests, your chance to hear your favourite piece of music on the radio this evening. 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That's 01737 488 069. Or you could ask your nursing staff to phone it through on your behalf. They're very often happy to do that if they're not too busy. So, whatever your piece of music, whether it be ABBA, The Beatles, Rachmaninoff, whatever you like, it's your request tonight at 8:30. Get in contact via any of those methods and let us know what you'd like to hear.

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It's a lie, a fantasy we create about people and places as we'd like them to be. But you know what truth is? It's that little baby you're holding, and it's that man you fought with this morning, the same one you're going to make love with tonight.

Wilson's Wireless World on a Monday afternoon, and we'll take a break for the 4 o'clock news very shortly, and then in the last hour of the show we'll have another visit to the Redhill News Centre at 4:30 for the local news update, and lots of great music to take you all the way up until 5 o'clock, when we shall shut up the wireless workshop for another day.

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0: From the Sky News Centre at 4, 40 Labour MPs are calling for the Prime Minister's resignation after a disastrous set of local election results for the party last week. This morning, Keir Starmer made a speech where he promised to do better. Carl Turner, the former Labour MP for Kingston upon Hull, who's now an independent, thinks the Prime Minister's address lacked heart.
1: It was delivered well, but it was done by way of autocue. I texted the PM yesterday. We've not spoken much in recent weeks and months because we've had a bit of a fallout. But I said, look, if you go into the room tomorrow and read from autocue, it's goodnight, Vienna.
0: Labour backbencher Catherine West wants a timetable for the PM's resignation by September. The captain of a ship at the centre of a hantavirus outbreak has praised his crew and passengers for their kindness and unity. The World Health Organization says 9 cases have been reported, with 7 confirmed. 20 British people are now isolating in a UK hospital. Professor Robin May from the UK Health Security Agency says none so far have shown symptoms.
2: Clearly, every day that goes past when they remain symptom-free and virus-free is another encouraging step in the right direction. But it will be quite some time until they and we are able to say definitively that the risk is over.
0: Experts say risk to the general public remains very low. A man accused of attempting to assassinate US President Donald Trump at the White House Correspondents' Dinner has pleaded not guilty to all charges. Prosecutors claim 31-year-old Cole Allen from California ran through a security checkpoint firing a shotgun at a Secret Service officer last month. The UK sanctioned 12 people and groups linked to Iran. British officials have accused them of hostile activity, including plotting attacks or providing financial services. Lumo starting its new service from London to Stirling later this month. It'll call at all stations, including Milton Keynes, Preston, Lockerbie and Motherwell. And Sienna Miller's given birth to her third child. The actress says she's had very little sleep, but is madly in love. That's the latest from the Sky News Centre. I'm Bev Rimmer.
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Wilson's Wireless World on a Monday afternoon and into the last hour of the programme, and we're paying a visit to the Redhill News Centre at around about 4:30 to find out what's going on in the local area with the local news update. 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

0: Radio Red Hill in the afternoon, and here in the East Surrey Hospital, there are a number of shops. At the west entrance, you have Smith's, and they're open until 7.30 this evening. Also at the west entrance, there are Boots, which has a pharmacy where you can pick up your prescriptions, and they're open until 8.30 this evening. And then at the east entrance, there's the Friends Coffee Shop, and they're open until 5 o'clock today. Just some of the shops here in the East Surrey Hospital.
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1: With your update from BBC Radio Surrey, I'm John Howick. Sir Keir Starmer will this morning promise to face up to the big challenges confronting Britain in a major speech aimed at convincing Labour MPs that he should remain as Prime Minister. In Surrey, it's the Liberal Democrats who'll be running the two new East and West unitary authorities after winning majorities on both in the local elections. BBC Radio Surrey's political reporter Jack Fien says it's a big change for the area.
2: There are some big challenges facing these new unitary councils. They've got to deal with issues like council tax and historic debt issues, as well as working out how to provide all the services people expect. So there's a lot of work to do before they are up and running next April.
1: A teenage girl from Ash who has a rare brain tumour is raising funds for other children going through radiotherapy. Nevi Colley, who's 16, has been through 30 rounds of radiotherapy and chemotherapy in just 4 months. She managed to raise more than £10,000 so far. A new survey reveals one in five councils, including Guildford and Waverley, have introduced bans on shouting and swearing in public, which campaigners say threatens free speech. Research by the Campaign for Freedom in Everyday Lives found 61 of nearly 300 local authorities had brought them in, nearly a 400% rise on the 16 they had in 2022. Josie Appleton, who's its director, explains why she's opposed.
3: These powers are not really what you would think criminal law should be for. It's banning all sorts of things that you would think of being quite perfectly normal and really infringing on public freedoms in a very big way.
1: To cricket, and Surrey will need early wickets this morning if they're to beat leaders Nottinghamshire at Trent Bridge. The county championship leaders are 99 for 1 in their second innings and a lead of 65. Yesterday, Dan Lawrence made 104 and Jordan Clark 54. That's your update from BBC Radio Surrey.
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Wilson's Wireless World with Ian Wilson. 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

0: 3 until 5 here on Radio Red Hill. It's Ian Wilson here at Wilson's Wireless World. And we'll take a short break and we're right back after this.
1: Hello, I'm Nick Hutchings. Why not join me between 10 and 1 Monday to Saturday for a mixture of music and fun? I'll have the tunes you want to hear interspersed with facts from this day in history. I'll also have the local news so you can keep up with what's happening. That's 10 to 1 Monday to Saturday. You know, that bit between breakfast and lunch. I look forward to your company.

And that just about wraps it up for a Monday afternoon. We should be closing up the Wireless Workshop, and Nigel Gray will be coming in at 5 o'clock with all gold classics from the 60s and the 70s. I should be back tomorrow afternoon from 2, opening up the Wireless Workshop for another day. Until then, from me, Ian Wilson, it's a very good afternoon to you.

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0: From the Sky News Centre at 5, Sir Keir Starmer's remained defiant as he fights for his political future after disappointing local election results. The Prime Minister set out his response to the polls, where 1,400 Labour councillors lost their seats.
1: I know I have my doubters, and I know I need to prove them wrong, and I will.
0: But 40 of his own MPs have called for his resignation, with backbencher Catherine West wanting him gone by September. An SNP First Minister of Scotland, John Swinney, thinks the Prime Minister's on his way out.
2: Today's speech was, you know, just another one to add to the list of underwhelming speeches that have been made to try to salvage his position.
0: 20 British nationals, one UK-based German and a Japanese national, are isolating in a hospital on the Wirral, having returned yesterday from a cruise ship stricken by hantavirus. They'll stay for 3 days, then will isolate at home for 42 more. 9 cases are reported, according to the World Health Organization. Olivier Lepolin is from there.
3: The latest case was reported by France among one of the passengers who disembarked yesterday. He's currently in isolation and has been confirmed today. Not counted in this total is one person from the ship who was repatriated and had an inconclusive laboratory result. We are awaiting further confirmation.
0: 12 people and groups with links to Iran have been sanctioned by the UK, accused of hostile activity. Last month, they said they were investigating possible links between Iran and attacks on Jewish targets in London. A man's been charged with 5 counts of attempted murder after a car hit pedestrians on the outskirts of Nottingham. One person remains in a life-threatening condition following the collision in Arnold. It happened in the early hours of Saturday morning. And Adolescents claimed 4 prizes at the BAFTA TV Awards last night, including nods for 3 of its cast. Seth Rogen's The Studio made comedy history with its international award. That's the latest from the Sky News Centre. I'm Bev Rimmer.

0: 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And at 7 o'clock after this programme, it's Paul Osborne's Style File. Paul will be opening up his Style File and playing music ranging all from the big bands to the boy bands and much more as well. 8 o'clock tonight, Katie Child will be here with Out and About, speaking to interesting people from around the area. And also at 8:30, we've got your Monday requests, of course, until 10. Your choice of music until 10 o'clock tonight here on Radio Redhill.
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0: You're listening to All Gold from Radio Red Hill. I'm Nigel Gray, and we'll have the Golden Fact File coming up for you straight after the break.
1: Take a theme. For example, countries, animals, or outer space, and choose around seven songs relating to that theme. Well, that's just what I've done on Theme for a Dream. Learn a few trivia facts about the artists and take on the occasional musical challenge. Yes, this is Chris Knott welcoming you to join me on Tuesday evenings at 8 o'clock for Theme for a Dream, the theme show with that little bit.

All Gold Golden Fact File Spotlight now falls on the Moody Blues, formed in 1964 in Birmingham. The group achieved instant success with Go Now, which went to number one in this country and number 10 in the States. However, after this, success eluded them for 3 years. A change of band personnel, meanwhile, had resulted in the arrival of Justin Haywood and John Lodge, whose influence was evident in the group's 1967 album Days of Future Past, uniting the group with the London Symphony Orchestra, and hence the single Nights in White Satin. After their 1972 album, Seventh Sojourn, the Moody Blues did not record any fresh material for 6 years, preferring to concentrate on solo projects, such as the classic Blue Jays album from Justin Haywood and John Lodge, released in 1975. The story of the Moody Blues, here on All Gold from Radio Redhill.

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0: From the Sky News Centre at 6, Sir Keir Starmer's vowed Labour will do better after last week's loss of seats in the local elections. But more than 50 MPs from the Prime Minister's own party are calling on him to resign. Meanwhile, former Labour Deputy Leader Angela Rayner says Greater Manchester Mayor Andy Burnham should have been allowed to stand for election as an MP. Culture Secretary Lisa Nandy agrees he'd be an asset.
1: I said at the time when the NEC blocked him from standing in Gorton and Denton that I thought that was a mistake. I think you need your strongest team on the pitch. And he is undeniably one of those politicians who goes out and fights for people and people see it and appreciate it.
0: 20 people from a hantavirus-stricken cruise ship are isolating at a UK hospital on the Wirral after it docked in Tenerife yesterday. They'll spend 3 days there before self-isolating at home for 6 more weeks. The US president says the ceasefire with Iran is very fragile after rejecting the latest set of peace proposals put forward by Tehran.
2: After reading the piece of garbage they sent us, I didn't even finish reading it. I said, I'm not going to waste my time reading it. I would say it's one of the weakest right now. It's on life support.
0: Donald Trump's expected to use a trip to China this week to urge President Xi Jinping to put pressure on Iran. Beijing has leverage over the regime in Tehran as it's the biggest buyer of the country's sanctioned crude oil. Meanwhile, a man accused of attempting to assassinate the US president in Washington last month has pleaded not guilty to all the charges he faces. Mr. Trump, the First Lady and senior officials were taken to safety. Sport and Beth Mead will be leaving Arsenal this summer. The England Lioness has won one WSL title, 3 League Cups and a Women's Champions League with them. And Lumo says it'll be launching its new London to Stirling service later on this month. Trains are set to call at stations including Milton Keynes, Preston, Lockerbie and Motherwell. That's the latest from the Sky News Centre. I'm Deborah Miller.

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over now to the all-gold Golden Fact File to look at the early career of the Big O, Roy Orbison. He formed his first group at the tender age of 13, the Wink Westerners, and after appearing on a local radio talent show, he then formed the Teen Kings whilst at university, and he made his first record after encouragement from college friend Pat Boone in 1955. Boosted by some success as a songwriter, he wrote Claudette for the Everly Brothers. Not many people know that. Roy Orbison moved to Nashville and signed with RCA. Eventually, he found the right formula with Only the Lonely, a US number 2 and a UK number 1 in the summer of 1960. Orbison's records were characterised by romantic themes and vocal crescendos, although he could rock and roll with the best of them. His dramatic stage presence was heightened by an almost motionless delivery and black outfits, and he never removed those dark glasses. You can hear Roy Orbison by staying tuned right now to All Gold on Radio Redhill.

Well, that's about it for this particular edition of All Gold from Radio Red Hill. I'm Nigel Gray. I shall return tomorrow evening at 5 o'clock with more. 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

0: From the Sky News Centre at 7, three junior members of the government have resigned and called for Sir Keir Starmer to stand down. Meanwhile, more than 50 of the Prime Minister's own MPs have urged their leader to quit following the party's disastrous election results last week. But earlier, the PM had a warning for anyone planning a coup.
1: I think what we witnessed with the last government was the chaos of constantly changing leaders. And it cost this country a huge amount. A huge amount.
0: Donald Trump says a ceasefire between the US and Iran is on massive life support. The truce announced by the US president last month has become increasingly fragile. A senior UK health official says it's very encouraging none of the British people self-isolating after returning from a hantavirus-stricken cruise are showing any symptoms. Professor Robin May from the UK Health Security Agency has added they're all testing negative for the disease. Aubrey McCarthy is friends with one of the Irish passengers who was on board and says Anne Lane's doing well in quarantine.
2: Yeah, Anne has written two books before, all about sculptures, all about touring around Ireland. So no doubt she'll keep herself busy and she will research, she will read. An avid reader, an avid researcher and a well-rounded person.
0: A man's been charged with five counts of attempted murder after a car hit pedestrians on the outskirts of Nottingham. One person remains in a life-threatening condition following the collision in Arnold in the early hours of Saturday morning. Tottenham boss Roberto De Zerbi insists they're taking nothing for granted in their battle against Premier League relegation. They're looking to make it a third straight victory when they host Leeds later. A win would take De Zerbi's side 4 points clear of the drop zone. And the King's been meeting chemotherapy patients and he's tried out a surgery robot on a visit to a hospital. His Majesty joked he needs more practice, though, on the high-tech device at Guy's Hospital in London. Charles is still receiving treatment for an undisclosed form of cancer. That's the latest from the Sky News Centre. I'm Bev Rimmer.
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Hello once again. That Monday evening's come around. They come down so quickly. And no time at all since I was here last week introducing another edition of The Star File. That's what I'm here for tonight. We have two stars of music for you, as ever. 30 minutes of one style of music, and then I'll tell you what it's going to be later on, but we'll switch to something different for the second half hour of the programme. So I'm Paul Osborne. Let's get the introductions out of the way, and I hope you're going to enjoy some a little bit of nostalgia, really, because pretty much all of the songs I'm going to be playing go back in time quite a bit, but for the 60s, 70s, 80s, and so on. So I'm sure songs that you will know and hopefully love as well. So what we're doing in the first half of the programme, we are looking at music from the movies, I think is the simplest way to describe it. So all they've got in common is that they were used either as the theme tune for a movie, so they had the same title, or if not, then they were used in the soundtrack of the film, which gives me a pretty wide-ranging choice, because so many songs have been used in films. Let's get underway with something nice and relaxing, I think is a good way to start the programme. Do you remember this one? It's called Moon River.

Get you feeling all nice and mellow there. Danny Williams was the singer there. The song, of course, was called Moon River from the 1950s, and it was actually used in the film Breakfast at Tiffany's, if you remember that one. So this is just really a good excuse to play some nice songs that have been used in films. That's my plan for tonight. And a lovely song coming up now. It's a song that's been recorded by loads and loads of artists. There's a great version by The Stranglers, but I'm not going to play that one. I'm going to play the version that's probably the most well known, and it's by Dionne Warwick. It's called Do You Know the Way to San Jose?

That's a great version of a brilliant song as well. Burt Bacharach's song, I think, wasn't it? Do You Know the Way to San Jose? Performed brilliantly there by Dionne Warwick. You're listening to The Starfire with me, Paul Osborne. A couple of songs into the programme already. It's going to fly by. I know it does. It does every week. Let's go on to another song. This goes back to a film from the late 60s, perhaps very early 70s, called Midnight Cowboy. John Voight and Dustin Hoffman, if you remember it. And it introduced a singer-songwriter that wasn't known before that, as far as I'm aware, but he wrote two brilliant songs. One of them was I Guess the Lord Must Be in New York City, and the other one was this one.

Great song from Harry Nilsson there called Everybody's Talking. As I said, that came from a great film from the late 1960s, John Voight and Dustin Hoffman, called Midnight Cowboy. All right, we're going to have a couple of Bond themes, I think. We're going to have one in the first bit of this segment, and then we'll have one later on. Two very different songs. The first one, I'm going to play right now, you will probably recognise just from the opening chord. Listen out for this.

0: 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That was for you, Louise, on Godstone Ward.
1: Good evening, Michael. You're on Woodland and you liked a bit of Deep Purple, which we played for you last night. You asked for Rush this evening, and alas, we haven't got Rush, but we have substituted with something that we think you'll absolutely love. It's Asia and Don't Cry.

0: So over on Woodland Ward, Michael, that was especially for you. And I hope you enjoyed it. It was lovely and lively, and it was Asia and Don't Cry.
1: And I chose that one as an alternative, so if it was wrong, my fault.
0: I think it's a lovely, lovely, lively one, a good choice.
1: Yeah, it was all right, wasn't it?
0: Yeah, I think Michael will have loved that.
1: Excellent, that's what we like. Right, where are we next? We are, hello to Anonymous on the Capel Annex. We played Natural Born Boogie, Humble Pie, that's a great song, for you the other night. And we got a couple of Small Faces coming up, one tonight, one tomorrow. Tonight's Small Faces song for you is Tin Soldier.
0: Oh, I like

0: I'd forgotten just how good that song is. Small Faces, that was, of course. The song's called Tin Soldier. We played it for Anonymous on the Capel Annex. We're going to have another quick promo, and we'll be back right after that.
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3: And so to Smallfield Ward. Good evening, Rodney. I think you're going to get everyone swaying to this because you've asked for Neil Diamond, Sweet Caroline.

0: I wonder how many people were swaying to that. Sweet Caroline.
1: We certainly were.
0: We were. Rodney, on Smallville, Sweet Caroline for you.
2: I'm over to Homeward now, but I have got somebody called Mr. or Mrs. or Miss or Ms. Anonymous. You wanted a little bit of Cliff Richard, and you're happy for us to select for you, which we have done. A lovely one, in my view, Wired for Sound.

0: Of course, that was Cliff Richard, Wired for Sound, and especially for you, Anonymous, on Homewood, and I hope you enjoyed it.
1: Right, we have a regular listener, Colin Hastings, who's a former Radio Red Hill presenter and a good friend of the stadium. Where did that come from? That's a word I don't know where that came from. Brain back in, I think. And a friend of the station. So thank you very much for your request, Colin. I've had a phone call from you tonight as well with some requests for tomorrow or Wednesday. But in the meantime, you've asked for... This is a great song. I don't think I've ever played this on the radio. So it's a nice song, though. It's by Gordon Lightfoot. The song is called Daylight Katie.

0: That's a great song. Daylight Katie by Gordon Lightfoot. Thank you for requesting that, Colin Hastings.
1: And good evening again to Jean Hope. I met you earlier on Lee Ward, and you've said you'd like to play a tune for your daughter, Deborah. So you've chosen Jim Reeves' I Love You Because.

0: That was beautiful. A lovely choice, Jean, for your daughter, Deborah.
1: And this is over to Patricia on the Godstone Ward. We did a little, played a little Dean Martin for you last night. And of the same genre, Frank Sinatra for you now. And we've chosen on your behalf, Strangers in the Night.

0: Well, Patricia, on Godstone Ward. I hope that helped you chill out a little bit this evening. And of course, it's Frank Sinatra, very famous voice and a very distinct voice, Strangers in the Night.
1: Over to the Capel Annex. The last request from me tonight is for Ian Falconer. Hello, Ian. And we've already played Tina Turner's The Best for you. Tonight, you've asked for Coldplay and Fix You.

0: Coldplay and Fix You. We play that for Ian Falconer on the Capel Annex.
1: Back to Newdigate Ward for Rachel. You're a member of staff here and you asked for Too Sweet by Hozier.

0: Rachel, I hope you were dancing to that. You were dancing to that when you asked me for the request earlier. So, Too Sweet by Hozier.
1: Over to Wilma on Godstone. And Jim Reeves, we gave you last night. Tonight you want Elvis Presley. And we've selected one for you. A nice lively one to end the show on. And it's Jailhouse Rock.

0: And sadly, that's the end of the programme. So it's good night from me, Paul Osborne.
1: And good night from me, Bridget Gregg.
2: And from Maggie West. Good night.
0: Bye now.
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0: From the Sky News Centre at 10, the Home Secretary is reportedly among those urging the Prime Minister to go. Sources say Shabana Mahmood is urging Sir Keir Starmer to resign. Around 70 of his own MPs have publicly called for him to step aside. Earlier today, he said he'd prove his doubters wrong. Our deputy political editor Sam Coates says this is a notable development.
1: The fact that she has decided to be amongst those leading the cabinet charge saying that Keir Starmer's time is basically up in number 10 is hugely, hugely significant.
0: The Home Office, meanwhile, hasn't yet commented. Health officials here say none of the 20 British people isolating at a hospital on the Wirral are testing positive for hantavirus. They've returned to the UK after being on a cruise at the centre of an outbreak. The US president says the ceasefire with Iran is very fragile after rejecting the latest set of peace proposals put forward by Tehran. Donald Trump's expected to use a trip to China this week to urge President Xi Jinping to put pressure on Iran. Meanwhile, a man accused of attempting to assassinate the US president at a gala in Washington earlier this month has pleaded not guilty to all charges he faces. Donald Trump, the first lady and senior officials were evacuated to safety. In sport, and Tottenham have been going for a win that could move them 4 points clear of the Premier League's relegation zone. They've been hosting Leeds United. Now live to Craig Wakeling.
2: Deep into injury time, it's Spurs 1, Leeds 1. Matthias Tell opened the scoring for the home side on 50 minutes with a wonderful long-range effort, but then gave away the penalty 25 minutes later, which Dominic Calvert-Lewin duly converted for the visitors, and they've also had an effort ricochet off the bar. If any side are going to win it, it's going to be done the hard way and late. It's Spurs 1, Leeds 1.
0: Hull City, meanwhile, kept their hopes of championship promotion alive after getting past Millwall 2-0 in their semi-final playoff. And Lumo says it will launch new London to Stirling train services later this month. That's the latest. I'm Stevie Shillinglaw.
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0: From the Sky News Centre at 11, the Prime Minister is facing mounting calls to quit from more than 70 of his own MPs following last week's election results. Reports suggest the Home Secretary Shabana Mahmood and Yvette Cooper, the Foreign Secretary, are among those urging the Prime Minister to go. This morning, Sir Keir Starmer promised to do better as he resisted the pressure to stand down. And Housing Secretary Steve Reid's standing by the PM.
1: The Labour Party is not the Conservative Party. They showed us what happens if you do scroll through leader after leader after leader. You're not focused on the British public if you're talking to yourselves. This government can and must focus on the British people.
0: The UK Health Security Agency says it's very encouraging that 20 British nationals self-isolating in a UK hospital are asymptomatic and testing negative for hantavirus. The head of the World Health Organization says it's not another COVID. There are fresh fears the conflict between the US and Iran is at a stalemate. President Donald Trump claims the current ceasefire is on life support. A man's been charged with 5 counts of attempted murder after a car hit pedestrians in Nottinghamshire. One person remains in a life-threatening condition following the collision in Arnold in the early hours of Saturday morning. In sport, and Tottenham are now 2 points clear of the Premier League's relegation zone, but surrendered a lead as they drew 1-1 with Leeds United. Meanwhile, Hull City kept their hopes of championship promotion alive after getting past Millwall 2-0 in their playoff semi-final. And captain Louis Coyle says it's a great achievement.
2: We've grafted all year to put ourselves in this position, and it wasn't just a case of us making up the playoffs. We fully believed going into the two legs against a very, very good Millwall side that we could come out on top. Again, the game at home, a little bit cagey, and then we come here today, and what a fantastic performance from the lads. So professional.
0: And the King has met chemotherapy patients and tried out a surgery robot on a hospital visit. His Majesty joked that he needs more practice on the high-tech device on the visit to Guy's Hospital in London. That's the latest. I'm Stevie Schillinglaw.
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Hello once again. That Monday evening's come around. They come down so quickly. And no time at all since I was here last week introducing another edition of the Star File. That's what I'm here for tonight. We have two stars of music for you, as ever. 30 minutes of one style of music, and then I'll tell you what it's going to be later on, but we'll switch to something different for the second half hour of the programme. So I'm Paul Osborne. Let's get the introductions out of the way, and I hope you're going to enjoy some a little bit of nostalgia, really, because pretty much all of the songs I'm going to be playing go back in time quite a bit, but for the 60s, 70s, 80s, and so on. So I'm sure songs that you will know and hopefully love as well. So what we're doing in the first half of the programme, we are looking at music from the movies, I think is the simplest way to describe it. So all they've got in common is that they were used either as the theme tune for a movie, so they had the same title, or if not, then they were used in the soundtrack of the film, which gives me a pretty wide-ranging choice, because so many songs have been used in films. Let's get underway with something nice and relaxing, I think is a good way to start the programme. Do you remember this one? It's called Moon River.

Get you feeling all nice and mellow there. Danny Williams was the singer there. The song, of course, was called Moon River from the 1950s, and it was actually used in the film Breakfast at Tiffany's, if you remember that one. So this is just really a good excuse to play some nice songs that have been used in films. That's my plan for tonight. And a lovely song coming up now. It's a song that's been recorded by loads and loads of artists. There's a great version by The Stranglers, but I'm not going to play that one. I'm going to play the version that's probably the most well known, and it's by Dionne Warwick. It's called Do You Know the Way to San Jose?

That's a great version of a brilliant song as well. Burt Bacharach's song, I think, wasn't it? Do You Know the Way to San Jose? Performed brilliantly there by Dionne Warwick. You're listening to The Style File with me, Paul Osborne. A couple of songs into the programme already. It's going to fly by. I know it does. It does every week. Let's go on to another song. This goes back to a film from the late 60s, perhaps very early 70s, called Midnight Cowboy. John Voight and Dustin Hoffman, if you remember it. And it introduced a singer-songwriter that wasn't known before that, as far as I'm aware, but he wrote two brilliant songs. One of them was I Guess the Lord Must Be in New York City, and the other one was this one.

Great song from Harry Nilsson there called Everybody's Talking. As I said, that came from a great film from the late 1960s, John Voight and Dustin Hoffman, called Midnight Cowboy. All right, we're going to have a couple of Bond themes, I think. We're going to have one in the first bit of this segment, and then we'll have one later on. Two very different songs. The first one, I'm going to play right now, you will probably recognise just from the opening chord. Listen out for this.

God, it's a bit of a belter, isn't it? Tom Jones there. Of course, that was Thunderball, the first Bond theme we're going to play in the programme tonight. And, yeah, the next one's going to be a bit quiet. In fact, the next one, I have to be honest, is my favourite. Although, hearing that one, it just sort of reeked of James Bond movies, didn't it, really? That and Goldfinger, I think, are the two that just say everything about Bond movies. Right, on to our next piece of music. It came from the Thomas Crown Affair. I've got a feeling it was written for that movie, but it was performed by an actor who also became a singer for the purpose. His name was has gone completely from my head, so I'm going to have to look it up. Of course, it was Noel Harrison. Actor Noel Harrison became singer Noel Harrison for this one, Windmills of Your Mind.

0: That's a great song. And you could tell he's an actor, can't you, really, just the way that was performed. Noel Harrison, I remembered his name that time. A song that came from the Thomas Crown Affair, and that was called Windmills of Your Mind. We're going to have a quick break now. I'll be back right after that with a song by Dusty Springfield, one for you to enjoy.
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Welcome back after the break. As promised, Dusty Springfield there and a song called Spooky, which wasn't one of her most well-known songs, but a great song, I think, nonetheless. And it was used in the movie Lock, Stock and Two Smoking Barrels. So quite an unusual song to pick up and put into a film, really. But I guess it worked. Let's have some Beatles. Hard Day's Night.

Bit of a clue there of what's coming up in the second segment of the programme, because it's Beatles related. What we're actually going to be playing are Beatles covers, so songs written by the Beatles but performed by other artists. So that's something to look forward to. But we've got time for one or two more songs on this particular theme before we go there. Let's have an instrumental, shall we? And this one is one that's instantly recognisable. Do you remember it though?

Henry Mancini and his orchestra, and of course the theme from the Pink Panther, used in all of those Pink Panther themes, late 60s and into the 70s as well. Right, one song to go in this segment before we switch to the Beatles covers, and I said I was going to play a couple of Bond songs. I played, the first one was from Tom Jones, and this is the second one. Nancy Sinatra. You only live twice.

You Only Live Twice, from the Bond theme, or a Bond film of the same name, and a brilliant song, I think. So atmospheric, that one. Definitely my favourite, and enhanced by the great voice of Nancy Sinatra. OK, so that brings us to an end of the first segment of the programme, near just over halfway through the time allocated, and we're going to switch to something different now. So the Beatles, obviously Lennon McCartney for the most part, but also George Harrison wrote some fantastic songs, and of course they were covered by lots of fantastic artists as well. So that's what we're going to be celebrating for half an hour. Now we're music that was written by the Beatles, performed by other artists, and see how many of these you know. For getting us underway, how about this one from the Carpenters?

If you've caught the programme before, you'll know that I'm a bit of a sucker for covers, cover versions of songs that are just a little bit different. Don't just do the straight version and make it sound like the Beatles, but do something different. And I think that's a good example of that one by the Carpenters there, and I hope you enjoyed it. On to our next song. This is Stevie Wonder. We Can Work It Out.

Stevie Wonder, of course, there. Definitely his voice and a Beatles song, We Can Work It Out, and his cover version of that. So I'm going to try and fit in as many different songs, different styles as I can before the programme comes to an end, which is in about 20 minutes' time. And next up, we have a country singer doing her version of a song called Here, There and Everywhere. Her name is Emmylou.

It was lovely for you. Emmylou Harris and a version of Here, There and Everywhere on the Starfile. I'm going to have to cough. My voice is going. Excuse me. From Radio Red Hill. Right, on to our next song. And if anybody asks you that question, what's your favourite Beatles song? I always find one day it's one thing, another day it's a different song. I'm never quite sure, really. But the most consistent song I say is my favourite Beatles song is this one. It's called Come Together, and it's performed here by Aerosmith.

Aerosmith and their version of Come Together. So a couple of songs still to go. Now, if that was an example of a Beatles song that was covered pretty straight by Aerosmith, this is a version of a song that's really something quite different. It's by Susie and the Banshees. It's their version of Dear Prudence.

I think that's a perfect example of how to take a great song and, well, I could almost say improve it, which is a bit of a cheat, really, as it was an original song by the Beatles. Susie and the Banshees performing their version of Dear Prudence for you. So that wasn't, it was a single hit for them, but not a huge hit. But this one was a huge hit for this gentleman. He goes by the name of Joe Cocker. He did a version of With a Little Help from My Friends. It starts very quietly. Of course, it came from Sgt. Pepper, you will remember.

Sgt. Pepper album. And that very nearly brings us to the end of the programme. I've got one song still to play, and I'm going to play that one right now after I've said thank you very much for listening. Hope you've enjoyed the programme, and I will see you again soon. For me, Paul Osborne, good night, and get well soon. This is Cliff Bennett and the Rebel Rousers playing us out. Got to get you into my life.

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0: From the Sky News Centre at midnight. More than 70 Labour MPs are calling on the Prime Minister to stand down after a devastating set of election losses last week. It's being reported the Home Secretary Shabana Mahmood is among those urging Sir Keir Starmer to resign. The PM's future could hinge on a cabinet meeting planned for later this morning. Claire Ainslie is the PM's former Director of Policy and is warning against the chaos of a leadership fight.
1: I don't think it is in the country's interests, but what the team at Number 10 need to be focused on is ensuring that they get as much support as possible. And crucially, that cabinet meeting tomorrow really needs to be clear about how they are pulling together.
0: None of the 20 British people who've returned from a hantavirus-hit cruise are showing symptoms of the disease. A spokesperson for the UK Health Security Agency says none of the people in isolation at a hospital on the Wirral have tested positive for the virus. The US president says the ceasefire with Iran is very fragile after rejecting the latest set of peace proposals put forward by Tehran. Donald Trump's expected to use a trip to China this week to urge President Xi Jinping to put pressure on Iran. A man's been charged with 5 counts of attempted murder after a car hit pedestrians in Nottinghamshire. One person remains in a life-threatening condition following the collision in Arnold in the early hours of Saturday morning. In sport, and Tottenham are now 2 points clear of the Premier League's relegation zone, but surrendered a lead as they drew 1-1 with Leeds United. Boss Roberto De Zerbi says they can take a lot of positives from the game.
2: We play a good game, not great, but Leeds played a good game. We show the right spirit, everyone. I'm happy for the attitude, I'm happy for the behaviour, for the mentality. But we know and we move on.
0: And Lumo says it will launch its new London to Stirling train service later this month. Trains will call at stations including Milton Keynes, Preston, Lockerbie and Motherwell. That's the latest. I'm Stevie Shillinglaw.
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0: welcome to Out and About with me, Katie Child, here on Radio Redhill. Well, the air is getting warmer, so it's time to enjoy some outdoor events. Nigel Gray, Nick Hutchings and Charlotte Lord trotted over to the London Harness Horse Parade on a glorious sunny day to meet the people taking part.
1: I'm pleased to say already I have met John Peacock, who's the governor of the show, really, I suppose, in many ways, aren't you, John?
2: You could put it that way. The official title is chairman. But I've been involved. I first drove in this parade in 67, and I've only missed one to this date. I was driving then and showing horses for a number of years. Then I was invited onto committee, and then gradually I foolishly accepted the jobs until I've gone to the top of the tree as chairman.
1: So what were you driving on that particular occasion then?
2: I worked for a London brewer. So it was driving brewery drays for probably 20 years.
1: For the benefit of those people who don't know what a brewery dray is, describe it for me.
2: It's two types of vehicles. You can get a brewery dray that delivers barrels, which is basically a flat-looking thing and takes the big barrels, or you can get a bottle beer van. And they are called vans. Lots of people call them drays, but they're vans to take bottled beer.
1: And are still some being used for nostalgic purposes?
2: Oh, yes, there's still some around the country. Less and less as we go on. There's still about three brewers still use horses and drays to deliver beer on a regular basis.
1: A brewer's dray, does that normally have one horse or two horses pulling it?
2: It can have one or two, or years ago, it often had three. Oh. And we will have a brewer's dray here today at the parade with three horses on it.
1: We should look forward to seeing that.
2: And we'll have another one with four horses on it.
1: Even better. How many entries have you got today?
2: We have over 80 entries, which will represent over 100 horses, because some have got four on, two, three. So, yeah, we'll have about 100 horses here today.
1: It's quite a logistical exercise, isn't it? Where do you, how do you manage to sort them out overnight, for example?
2: We've got some stables here on the showground, so some have stabled here overnight, but most of them drive in, some of them quite long distances. It's an old tradition, 150 years old, which we keep going, and we are all about the welfare of the horse. It was started all those years ago, when London was full of horses, all the transport was steam or horses in those days, and they weren't all particularly well cared for. So a number of people got together and formed this society to look after them and give the horse a better life. And that's how it started. And today we vet every horse. The farrier checks them, and then they come to judging. And they're not judged against each other. They're judged up to a standard. And if they reach the standard through the vet, the farriers and the judges, they will get a first-class award.
1: And it's not a competition in that sense, is it? I mean, you can get a first-class award and so can somebody else as well.
2: Oh, yes. Majority of awards today will be first-class because they all put their best gear on and clean harness, clean horses. So it will be, if anyone doesn't turn up, just as they should, they will get a second class award. The ones that are really well shod will get a horse renowned certificate and an RSPCA award. So there's lots of awards here, and we have special awards for young people, first time exhibitors and youngsters, and people with old vehicles, a special award. There's lots of awards today. We do encourage youngsters. We encourage everyone. But it's particularly nice to see the youngsters here, particularly on a day like today with the sun shining.
1: It's gorgeous today. The sun is out, the clear blue sky. And also, I think you got publicity this year on ATV, didn't you?
2: Yes. Last Sunday, we had 8-10 minutes on ITV with...
1: Alan Titchmarsh.
2: You took the words out of my mouth. Yes, on Love My Weekend, Alan Titchmarsh, yeah.
3: I'm joined here with David now, who's got some three beautiful, very large horses. Dave, can you tell us a little bit about them, please?
4: Yeah, we've got some Bayshire horses. We're here representing Young's Brewery. Young's, they're pulling a delivery van that would have been used for delivering of crates of bottled beer. Young's have supported the Harness Horse Parade here for many, many years, and they're continuing the tradition. And yeah, we've got a very unique formation today called a pickaxe, so that's one horse closest to the vehicle with a pair of horses out the front. Very unpractical, but it's all about the spectacle.
3: And is it important that the horses get along for a formation like this?
4: Yeah, it really is, especially for the horse closest to me, because he's faced with two bottoms, and if he wasn't very happy, he might be nibbling at them or trying to annoy the other horses. So yeah, we've certainly got to make sure they all get on.
3: They've got some rather lovely decorations in their hair. Can you just describe that?
4: Whenever they're out in public, we plait their manes and tails with ribbon, the plaits in the manes. It's like half a French plait with some other little ribbons that stick up. We do it obviously to make it look like a spectacle, but also it enhances the horse's natural arch of its neck. So we're trying to make this horse really look special. So we really pull out all the stops to make them look as good as we possibly can.
3: And how long does that take, getting them all dressed up?
4: Well, at this time of year, when they're coming in from a muddy field, as you could imagine, it's hard work. They've, as I say, the Shire horses got the feather, which is the hair around the lower leg, which attracts all the dirt and everything else. So, as I say, with it being early in the year, this is one of the first events of the season. It's been hard work to bring them up to clean, but going forward now, we've more stuff to do, so hopefully it should be a lot easier to keep them presented well.
3: Incredible. And have they travelled far today?
4: So we've come from Huntingdon in Cambridgeshire. So I suppose they've been on the lorry about 2.5 hours this morning. We was quite early. We left at 4. So we had a good run. We had no complaints out of the back. They were munching on their hay, so all very happy. But they're very used to travelling around. We do events all over the country, so it's almost like their second home, really.
5: Good morning, Jane. Tell us a little bit about what you're driving today.
6: I'm driving a pair, Regan and Duke. Regan is Park Clydesdale and Duke is Park Shire, and I'm putting it to a pleasure cart. That's a cart that you can do pleasure driving, you can do any sort of sport in it.
5: What sort of things do you do in it when you're not exhibiting today?
6: Oh, we do lots of like marathon drives with the BDS, the Driving Society. We do pleasure drives, probably 8 or 10 miles at a couple of hours, and that's what we do mostly.
5: All around this sort of area, or
6: yes, all around East Sussex, and mostly East Sussex. We do drive in Windsor Park sometimes. Yeah.
5: Oh, that must be lovely.
6: Yeah, it is. It's beautiful. We go up there probably once a year in the autumn with the Berkshire Driving Society. And we drive in Windsor Park.
5: And I suppose the different types of horses, but they work well together?
6: Yeah, they do. They work very well together, yeah.
5: And how long were you getting them ready this morning for?
6: We started probably about last Sunday.
5: What do you have to do to them to show them today?
6: Oh, well, they all have to have baths. The harness has to be cleaned, spotless. The cart has to be cleaned and polished. And we have to put their lamps on. We have to carry a spares basket.
5: Oh, a spares basket. Are they working lamps?
6: Yeah, they're working lamps, yeah. We also have to carry a candle in our working basket in case we lose our candle in the lamps.
5: Oh, that's a real candle?
6: Yeah, that's a real candle.
3: Jake and Alex, how are you doing today?
7: Yeah, we're going very good, thanks.
3: You've got a gorgeous setup here. Can you please just explain to us? It's a very coordinated red situation going on. Can you explain that to us?
7: Yeah, so red is just a colour that I like, and we chose it today. And we had matching fly veils with the leg wraps and a matching knee rug to go with it, apron, should I say. And we also got these matching ties that we thought we've... the colour coordination would look good together, so that's our setup today.
3: It looks very good. Even the little, what are the little ear covers they wear?
7: So they're called fly veils. They look smart and they also help keep the flies off. If we're quite lucky today, it's not too many flies around. But yeah, and also helps just block a little bit of sound out if they do get a little bit spooked as well.
3: It looks brilliant, very coordinated. And how long have you been doing the London Harness Horse Parade for?
7: It's my first time. Yeah, I've heard about it lots, but this is my first time.
3: And are you excited, nervous?
7: A little bit of both, excited and nerves come together, so hopefully it's a good day.
3: I'm sure it will be. How long does it take to prepare this coordination?
7: Oh, a good hour. That's with everything clean and in place as well.
3: And what are you sat on here? You're on a little sort of cart with some rather rugged looking wheels.
7: This is a Heartland versatile carriage, so it's good for exercise and for going out on the road in as well, training vehicle. But yeah, no, it's a nice and comfortable ride as well.
3: And regarding your horses, are you a horse rider? What do you do? It's your first parade. Do you normally parade?
7: I drive pairs and teams and single, and also do a little bit of horse riding as well, just happy hacking.
1: I'm now with an interesting one here because I seem to have a driver and a co-driver on this one. So first of all, let's talk to the driver.
8: Hello.
1: Hello.
8: Hi.
1: And your name is?
8: Louise.
1: And Louise, you've got a lovely little horse here and a very small little cart. Is it cart? What would you call it? A carriage?
8: Carriage, yes. It's a Robin carriage, and it's nice and small and suits him fine.
1: It's a two-seater.
8: Yeah.
1: You're in charge.
8: I am. I have my groom at the front just in case.
1: And also you have a co-driver.
8: We do. Three-year-old little Lottie. Yes, her first time with us, so very exciting.
1: Are you enjoying it?
9: Yeah.
1: Good. First time, is it, for Lottie?
8: It is, yes.
1: Very exciting, isn't it?
8: Yeah.
1: Yes. So, is this something you've owned for some time, or what, this carriage?
8: Probably about 3 years now. We do a little bit of indoor carriage driving with Hugo. This is his second time at this parade, but first time was 2 years ago, I think, in that really bad rain, so nice to have some sun.
1: So, when you're not here, do you have a chance to go out with a horse and a carriage?
8: We do. We have a team of four cobs that my husband drives, and we coach them as well. So, we're very busy, very busy.
1: So you do it for a living as well, do you?
8: We don't. It's actually all for fun.
1: Is it?
8: Yeah, yeah.
1: Must be an awful lot of upkeep.
8: Yes, a lot of cleaning. Show prep starts January, so yeah.
1: And your horse, tell me all about your horse.
8: We've had him probably 4 years now. We brought him when he was two. He absolutely loves driving. He's ridden as well, so he's six now.
1: What sort of horse is he?
8: He's a cob. He's just very small.
1: Yes. First we thought it was overgrown Shetland, but there we are, yes.
8: Yeah, he's a nice size. Hopefully she can ride him one day.
1: That'd be nice.
8: Yeah, yeah.
1: Are you looking forward to riding the horse?
9: Yeah.
8: I think you're more into riding, aren't you, at the moment? But yeah, we'll see.
1: When do you think you'll be able to ride the horse?
9: Next week.
1: Next week. Okay. We can keep our fingers crossed for you then.
3: Good morning. Who am I speaking to?
10: Ian Martin, CMUK Morgan Horses.
3: And can you just describe your gorgeous horse and cart today?
10: So we have with us today, we've got Shenanigan, who is 17 years old. She's a British bred Morgan, and we are in a Bennington gig, built in 1995, so a replica.
3: It's amazing. Can you tell us how long you've been doing the parade for?
10: This is our first parade. I've been driving since I was 12, so I won't tell you how many years that is, because it's quite a long time, but it is our first time at the London Harness Horse Parade.
3: And you're looking very smart. How long does it take to get all of this ready for the parade?
10: Well, there's a bit of a crew behind us. My long-suffering wife, always hands on deck, and my auntie, who is the queen of cleaning brass. I think we've been at it for about 3 days trying to get everything polished and clean and ready for today. So yeah, it's quite an in-depth process. There's a lot of us and a lot of polishing goes into it.
3: And what are you hoping to achieve with all this work?
10: I think it will be our first venture into private drive this year. That's something we want to have a little go at with this mare. She's been a bit tricky. Purchased her from Pre-Loved as a do not buy me, tricky horse. But she has just taken to carriage driving and absolutely she loves it. It's become her thing. She's competed indoor driving trials this winter. So we thought, well, we'll dust off the carriage and come out and have a little go, see what she thinks of it.
3: I mean, she looks spectacular. And when she's not competing, what's she doing?
10: At home eating. That's her favourite pastime. As long as she's got a hay net and food, she's very happy.
5: Now we've moved away from the horses, and I'm talking to Lynn Cullen at the, well, it's stationary engines, isn't it?
11: Yes, these are stationary engines. These are what produce the power for farmers, small industries and large houses before electricity was invented.
5: Now tell our listeners some of the things you're showing here, or that are being shown here today.
11: Right, we've got a very early Lister N. Listers were one of the main manufacturers in Britain. They still have a very, very small factory in Dursley where they were originally made, but everything gets imported in and assembled there. But that Lister there is driving a hacksaw blade, so it would be used in a workshop where obviously you needed to cut up metal to form things. Next door to that, we have a Fowler, which is running some shearing. So it was used on the farm so you could shear your sheep, but it's also got another belt on it, and that's driving a corn mill so you could have flour for your bread and cakes and whatever else you wanted. In front of us we've got a Pelopone, which is believed to be the only of this type of Pelopone that's around now, and that's generating electricity. As you can see, there's some lights behind, so this would be used to produce the power in a large house, workshop, even perhaps a school if you were lucky. Engines were used on farms

0: been something interested, always been hands-on. I'm not a crafty person, funnily. I'm crafty with my hands and always taught by my granddad to start building things and repairing things, and it's carried on.
1: At the London Harness Horseplay, there's also an exhibition of classic cars. And the first classic car I spotted, I'm delighted to see, it's a Morris Minor. And the owner is here. I think you're the owner.
2: Yes, indeed.
1: And your name is?
2: I'm Peter, and this is Jenny.
1: Peter and Jenny, OK. And do you both drive this Morris Minor?
2: Yes, we both drive, yeah. And Jenny's always driven to work in a Morris Minor.
1: Excellent. My first car was a Morris Minor, and I think it had a split windscreen. Yours hasn't got a split windscreen, has it?
2: No, this is a later version. This is the Traveller, which is the Morris 1000 Traveller, 1968. It's done about 50,000, and I keep it serviced and running.
1: I must have got my Morris Minor about 1965. My dad bought it from, I think, and it was a wonderful car, and I was really sad when I sold it to get something else because it was the most enjoyable car I've ever had to drive.
2: It's a very easy car to drive, and it's not heavy on the steering, although it hasn't got powered steering, of course, but it's quite an enjoyable and holds the road quite well.
1: Yes, mine was XNK749, remember the number still after all these years. And have you had it since new?
2: No, it started life in North Wales, and then a family had it in the Midlands for a number of years, and eventually it was brought down to Sussex, and it had new wood because the wood had gone, and I bought it after that, so I've had it for about 20-25 years now.
1: I should explain, of course, it's a Traveller, therefore you've got this nice wood, haven't you?
2: Yes.
1: Around the rear end of the of saloon.
2: Yes, and it's structural as well, so it's got to be in good condition.
1: Oh, is it?
2: Yeah. It's not just bolted on. Well, it is bolted on, but it is structural for the whole car.
1: And is it right to use modern fuels in this car?
2: Yes, not the cheapest of fuels. I think it's E5, isn't it, that we put in it now. And it seems to work quite well. I do put a supplement in it, which helps to give it a bit of lead in the petrol, so to speak. It helps stop the valves burning.
1: What is the supplement then?
2: It just lubricates the engine to make it more like the original petrol.
1: And do you use this car on a day-to-day basis, or is this only special occasions?
2: This one we use on fairly special occasions and going to car rallies. The other one we have, a black saloon, we use on a daily basis.
1: The other one?
2: Yep, my wife's got a black saloon. Same year, 68, 69, and she used to drive it every day when she went to work. And as she was a teacher, the children knew that she was in school because the Morris Minor was there.
1: I'll quick word with your wife.
2: Yes.
1: Moving round then to talk to your wife. Here we are. Nice to talk to you. So you're a Morris Minor fan as well?
3: Oh, yes, yes. I don't really think I have much choice.
1: Oh, I see. Why is that then?
3: Well, because Peter looks after them and services them, and we've always had one. I mean, I drove it to school all the time I taught, so there you go.
1: And like me, has it been your favourite car ever?
3: Oh, yes, definitely. Definitely my favourite, yep.
4: Good morning.
5: Good morning.
4: Have you come far today?
5: Yeah, like 2 hours.
4: 2 hours, crikey. Tell us about your horse.
5: She's 5-year-old. Her name's called Dolly. She's a cob.
4: How long does it take you to learn to drive?
5: Well, she's calm, and then you can like just start driving her normally. But if she's a bit naughty sometimes, then you just got to keep practicing her and training her. Really.
4: Do you take her out sort of on roads and parts?
5: Yeah, all the time. And riding.
4: How do they deal with things like traffic?
5: She's all right, really, but sometimes other horses ain't.
4: Do you find people on the road give you much room and respect when you're driving, or do you get
5: No.
4: It was one thing I wondered about, because you're not going as fast as the rest of the traffic.
5: No, good time to move.
6: Like, the other day, we was out on a drive, and this man just ran past us and, like, nearly took us out.
5: Some people are like, we'd rather hit you than stop.
4: That's really, that's a real shame because you're just out there trying to get around.
5: Yeah.
4: And
5: yeah. I'll walk on

0: and trying to chain our horses.
1: So how long did it take you to get ready this morning, to get the horse ready?
0: Like 2 minutes, 5 minutes.
1: Quick in and out.
0: Yeah.
1: Oh, lovely stuff. Well, enjoy the show today. Have you got any more lined up for the rest of the summer?
0: Yeah, there's loads of shows on. She'll be going to them.
2: This is splendid now, and I'm going to talk to the person who's with this. Baker's van, is it?
3: It's a baker's van. It's built in 1935.
2: So it's an original, is it?
3: It's not... original, yeah. Yeah? Yeah, it's an original.
2: Superb condition. I mean, how have you managed to keep it like this?
3: I know the history of this from when it was new, and it's always been maintained in good condition from new.
2: If I'm going to describe it to you as well, it says Mansbridge of Boxmoor. Boxmoor, Hemel Hempstead, Boxmoor?
3: That's it, yeah.
2: Bakers and confectioners.
3: Yeah.
2: Bright yellow with black writing on. And who did all the handwork of the all the artwork on here?
3: That was done by a signwriter about... it was redone up about 35 years ago.
2: 35 years and it's still like this?
3: Yeah, like this for 35 years, yeah.
2: I can't believe that. You know, it's amazing, isn't it?
3: Yeah, it is. Yeah.
2: And it's gleaming, it really is. Yeah. And also you've got this other work, silver work and so on, chrome work on the cart as well.
3: Yeah.
2: And on your horse as well. Tell me about your horse.
3: The horse is 11 years old, Hackney gelding. We've had him about 2 years.
2: Okay. And in your cart here, Mansbridge of Boxmoor, Bakers and Confectioners, any hot cross buns today?
3: No.
2: Oh, okay. Nothing in there at all, then?
3: Nothing in there at all.
2: Oh. Wasting my time, aren't I, really?
3: Yeah.
2: First time at the show, is it?
3: No, we've been every year for the last 30 or 40 years.
2: Have you?
3: Yeah.
2: And do you show this cart very often or just here?
3: Not that often. We show other vehicles, but not this one very often.
2: What else have you got, then?
3: Got a two-wheel butcher's cart, a four-wheel butcher's van, two-wheel baker's van, cart, and various private drive vehicles.
2: Where do you keep them all, then?
3: Yeah, I've got quite a big shed to keep them in. They take up a lot of room.
2: Must have. You've got a farm somewhere you keep them
3: on? You've got a farm, yeah.
2: Oh, yeah. There you are, then. Yeah. That's secret, isn't it, having space?
3: It is, yeah. It do take up a lot of room.
4: Good morning. Who am I speaking to? Good
5: morning. Billy Morrell.
4: And who have you got with you today?
5: We've got Maryland Bally Shannon, an Acme mare, 13-year-old, driven to a Pickering float.
4: And can you describe? She's looking gorgeous today.
5: The mare, she is a dark brown with four white socks. The vehicle is called a Pickering float, would be the equivalent of a modern-day pickup truck. And the harness is London tan with black paint and...
4: It's a very gorgeous. Is it oak wood you've got here?
5: It's oak wood. It's wooden stained, and the wheels and the undercarriage and shafts are yellow with red, orangey red lines.
4: And how long have you been doing the parade for?
5: Since I was 20 year old, 40 year.
4: Brilliant. And how long has it taken you to get prepped for today?
5: Today, it took over a week cleaning the harness and vehicle, and then just making sure the horse was up together, like, for what we have to do.
4: And who have you got next to you?
5: I've got my son. His name is Sonny Murrell. He's 13 year old. And I've got my stepdaughter Leah Redseal. She's my groom today on the ground.
4: And is Sonny gonna hopefully be taking over one day?
5: Yes, he does compete. Yeah, he does. He will be driving around later on.
6: Well, I'm afraid that's all we have time for today. Thank you very much for joining me, Katie Child, on Out and About on Radio Redhill.
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0: Good evening. Hello there, everyone. Welcome along to your Monday requests. It's been a bit of a complicated programme tonight. I've never known quite so many requests for one programme in my entire life. We've got them coming out of our ears, I think is probably the fair way to put it. So we are going to play as many as we possibly can in tonight's programme. But I should warn you that if you don't hear your name mentioned in our run-through in just a moment, then rest assured we will be playing your request either tomorrow night, Tuesday, or on Wednesday. So great to have so many requests, though. It's just what the programme is all about. Let's start with some introductions. I'm Paul Osborne. Good evening.
1: Good evening. I'm Bridget Gregg.
2: And good evening from Maggie West.
0: Right, here we go. It's the dream team tonight, isn't
2: it? We have. It is a dream team. Yeah.
0: Excellent stuff. It's going to be a good evening, I think, with some really good music to play and lots of lovely requests. So let's get on straight away with a quick run-through of all the requests we're going to be playing in the programme tonight. Starting off with Barry on the Charwood Ward. And we were supposed to play this on Sunday, but ran out of time. So I've been asked to play it early on in this programme. Can't get earlier than this. Yellow River by Chris. For you.
1: And hello again to Mark Dibson. It was nice to meet you earlier on Newdigate Ward. You've asked for some Simply Red, and we've chosen Fairground for you.
2: And Ben on Charwood, we've got a Bonnie Raitt song coming up.
0: Hello to Andrew on the Smallfield Wall. Cat Stevens, you've asked for Anything At All. We're going to play Father and Son.
1: And Phil Mottram on Holmwood Ward, you've asked for Michael Jackson, so we're going to play Ben.
2: And on Newdigate, good evening to Nikki, you're a member of staff. We've got an ABBA number called Dancing Queen.
0: Catherine on the Smallfield Board is an Elvis fan. We've already played one Elvis song. We're going to play In the Ghetto tonight.
1: And Carol on Homewood Ward, you've asked for Anything Country, so we've chosen Jimmy Dean, Big Bad John.
2: Good evening, Daniel, on Godstone Ward. A bit of Hugh Jackman coming up, and I'll tell you what it is when it's time.
0: Axel on the Newdigate Wolf, very good evening to you. You asked for Ed Sheeran. The song you want is I Found the Love. I think that's the one that's actually called Perfect. The opening line is I Found the Love.
1: And hello to Louise on Godstone Ward. You've asked for Tony Braxton, Unbreak My Heart.
2: And Michael on Woodland, you asked for a little bit of Rush, which sadly is not part of our collection, but we've made another selection for you from Asia, so I hope you'll like that.
0: Anonymous listener on the Capel Annex, I'm sure you know who you are. You've asked for The Small Faces, great song from the 60s, Tin Soldier.
1: And good evening to Rodney on Smallfield Ward. You've asked for Neil Diamond, so we're going to play Sweet Caroline.
2: And I've got an anonymous person as well. Maybe it's related to your anonymous.
0: It could be.
2: And it's on Homeward, and it's Cliff Richard, Wired for Sound.
0: Hello to Colin Hastings, former presenter on Radio Redhill, now resident in Eastbourne. Good evening to you, Colin. The song we're going to play for you tonight is Gordon Lightfoot's Daylight Katie. I did get your phoned-in request today, but we haven't got time to play that one in the programme tonight, but it will go forward to either Tuesday or Wednesday for you.
1: And hello again to Jean Hope on Lee Ward. Now, you've asked for some Jim Reeves, I Love You Because, and that's for your daughter, Deborah.
2: Patricia on Godstone, Frank Sinatra, you wanted any, and I'll tell you which one we selected later on.
0: Ian Faulkner, good evening to you. You're on the Capel Annex. You've asked for Coldplay and Fix You.
1: And Rachel, you're a member of staff on Newdigate Ward, and you asked for Too Sweet Hosier.
2: And my final one is Wilma on Godstone. Good evening for you. Elvis coming up with Jailhouse Rock.
0: There we go. That's it. So that's a lot of requests just for one programme tonight. Think about all those others that are going to be played on Tuesday and Wednesday as well. Right, so let's go back to the beginning of that list. Say hello to Barry on the Charwood Ward. As I said, this was a song that we should have played on Sunday, but time... They must have had a load of requests on Sunday as well. Time didn't permit, so we've been asked to play it tonight. It's a delight to do that for you. The song you wanted to hear is by Christy, and it's called Yellow River.

0: Nice to hear that one again. That was Christy, and the song's called Yellow River. We played that for Barry on the Childhood Ward.
1: And Mark Dibson on Newdigate. I met you earlier this evening, and you've asked, well, you've got two requests in. We're going to play you Simply Red now, Fairground, and tomorrow night we'll play you Deacon Blue.

0: Simply Red, Fairground. I hope you enjoyed that, Mark. And tomorrow night we will play Deacon Blue.
1: Good evening to Ben. You're on Charlwood and you're a fan of Bonnie Raitt. We've selected one for you called Longing in Their Hearts because, alas, the one you wanted we don't have, would you believe? You wondered I can't make you love me. But I hope you like our selection. So here it is, Longing in Their Hearts.

0: And of course, that was Bonnie Raitt for Ben on Charlwood, and it was called Longing in Their Hearts. And there's a lovely little message here. It's really cute, and we were just saying how lovely it is. And here it is. This is for my little peach, Kel, from Big Bear Ben. What a lovely sentiment. I hope you enjoyed that, both Ben and Kel.
1: Right, over to the Smallfield Ward for our next request. Hello to Andrew. We've already played you Roger Whittaker's Durham Town. You've asked for Anything at All by Cat Stevens. How about this one? This is Father and Son.

It's not time to make a change. Just relax, take it easy. You're still young, that's your fault. There's so much you have to know.

0: That's a great tune. Cat Stevens, Father and Son. We played that for Andrew on the Smallfield Ward.
1: And good evening to Phil Mottram on Homewood. Phil, you've asked for some Michael Jackson, and we're going to play you Ben in a minute. But I just want to read out your lovely comments. You've said, thank you to my wife Irene and family, Claire, Chris, John and Amanda, for getting me through these last 10 days.
0: That's a nice story. That's really nice. That's good to hear. Yeah. Excellent.
1: Yeah, so here's Ben.

0: Oh, he's got a gorgeous voice. That was Ben by Michael Jackson. Phil, I hope you and your family enjoyed listening to that.
1: And the next one is a song that's requested a lot on our request show, and it's ABBA, and it's Dancing Queen. And Nikki, you're a member of staff on Newdigate. This is specifically and especially for you and anybody else who loves ABBA.

0: I do wish I could play the piano. I love that piano bit in there. There's something about it. So, Nikki, member of staff on Newdigate, I hope that really struck a note with you and you were up dancing on the ward. So thank you once again for your request.
1: Hello to Catherine. You're on the Smallfield ward and clearly an Elvis Presley fan. We've already played The Girl of My Best Friend. You've asked for some more Elvis Presley and also some more Elvis Presley tomorrow night. So for tonight, chosen this one. Bit of a ballad. How about In the Ghetto?